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4: 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I am this week's host, Lauren Elena.
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0: up this hour with Elena and Lauren. 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
1: Man, am I ever going to have a family? Am I ever going to
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0: Elena here. We are with this week's Backstage Country co-host, Lauren Elena, talking about the new album.
1: I broke the album up into three stages, right? So stage one is like where I came from, my hometown and my parents' marriage and my parents' divorce, the good things about their marriage, the hard things about their marriage, singing with my brother. So that's all stage one. And then stage two is like me trying to figure out who I am as a woman, you know, going through these breakups, going through these life changes.
0: Lots of middle fingers.
1: Yeah, lots, all of them. Yep. If I had more, I would have put them up, probably. But just the stage of life where I, you know, was going through the ups and downs of, like, falling in and out of love and feeling like, and the, you know, I say this stage of my life was my career high and my personal low. Because I was, like, my career was doing really well, but I was, like, not crushing it in the personal department. I remember thinking, like, man, am I ever gonna have a family? Am I ever gonna be a mother? And maybe that's just not in the cards for me because I've put all my eggs in this career basket. And I was like getting really loser boyfriends. And so that's stage two. Love those songs though. I thrive when I listen to them. Everybody loves a breakup song.
0: Everybody.
1: And I'm like very happily married and still screaming them at the top of my lungs. Yep. And then stage three is where I am now. So I talk about a husband and falling in love with him and then the loss of my dad. Talk about that on there. And then I end the album with Benny, my daughter. And I thought that was a nice little bow to close out the album to tee me up for all my stories about her that, I mean, I'm already writing. I've written a song about her. I have a song that I've written about her that I almost put on the album that I ended up not putting on the album. I didn't get it done quite in time. But it's kind of opening up the stage of, I mean, I didn't even mean to say stage, but what I'm up for my next stage, you know, of my...
0: The next curtain to open.
1: Yes.
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5: Sort of tomorrow 11 weather forecast. Extremely muggy and very warm weather expected this evening with overnight lows only falling back into the low and mid 70s. More heat and humidity will be with us into Thursday. That will trigger the chance of scattered on and off showers and storms. Some of those storms could include some heavy downpours and gusty winds. Highs still close to 90 degrees. Still remaining humid into Friday. Highs in the mid 80s. For your Country Now, I'm WTOL 11 Chief Meteorologist Chris Vickers.
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Lauren Elena. Stick around because we're going to share some new music I hope you're going to love. The Backstage Breakout single is coming your way in just a few on Backstage Country. Buffy's

your backstage country host this week, featuring cuts from my just released album, Stages. And coming up, the story behind another cut from the new album, Better Off.

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0: Find the Songs on Backstage Country.
1: It's Backstage Country. We got Lauren Elena here this week, and that means we get to talk about this brand new album, Stages, and some of the amazing songs on there, like Better Off,
2: which this one's already like a big hit.
1: I
2: have really high hopes for this song.
1: Okay.
2: I mean, I don't know how many songs you make singles these days and what goes to radio and what doesn't, but I'm going to tell you, Better Off in our live set, hands down, is the one that is like, what is happening with this song?
1: It's like a natural and instant gravitation with it.
2: You know what it feels like? Is like Before He Cheats, Carrie Underwood's, like the way you, or just like any of those songs from that time where you just scream them and sing them. That's what this song is for me. I always record my songs so high because I love to like really sing. But on this album I tried to do a little bit of like just normal singing.
1: So you're
2: but not
1: like,
2: on this one, girl. I was like, this is the one where I'm gonna scream at everyone.
1: We're gonna all scream
2: this
1: together.
2: This is the kind of song you have to do it. And I mean, girls are coming to the shows and like screaming this song. And since we put it out, it's the one that like everyone comes up to me

0: and brings up. It's so crazy. Like this, and I wrote this song about my relationship before Cameron, my last like real one, I guess, you know, mm-hmm. I like kind of dated people, but I was like, this is not going to be, this ain't it, sis.
1: Mm-hmm. Yep.
0: But I had a relationship with a guy and he was my boyfriend, you know, that's how mm-hmm. that relationship worked. Mm-hmm. And then he had a lot of girlfriends.
1: Hmm.
0: I was one of many.
1: Ew.
0: Which was interesting. And they started messaging me on Instagram.
1: The hey girl messages?
0: I got those.
1: Oh, no.
0: And at first I like, because like he was someone that was also known. Yeah. So like at first I thought it was just like people with false realities.
1: Yes.
0: I thought they were making it up.
1: Mm-hmm.
0: But by like the 10th or 11th gal, I was like, this is starting to be so weird. And I thought about this like recently because I've been telling this story on stage. And I'm like, I had a boyfriend who had lots of girlfriends. Uh-huh. That's how I tee it up on stage.
1: Yep.
0: And I'm like, I was one of many. And they messaged me. Like, but also, I'm sure to them, like, they were his girlfriend and I was this other girlfriend.
1: Mm-hmm.
0: That they were like, what's going on here?
1: Yeah.
0: There were just so many. I mean, I think there were probably like 40 to 50 girls that messaged me.
1: Shut up.
0: And I was like thinking about it recently and I was like, how many people messaged me? Like, it's been so long now, but I was like remembering it. And my whole point of all that is it was very big in my life at the time. Like, it was like the end of the world. Yeah. I was like, I believed this person to be someone they weren't, which I think a lot of time, like, that happens to a lot of people.
1: Well, when you're thinking you're exclusive too.
0: Yes. Like, and I was like, this is so awkward and embarrassing.
1: Oh,
0: like,
1: God.
0: I'm so thankful that like I found out, and I look at my husband and my daughter and my life now, and I'm like, oh my word. Like, how different my life would have looked if I had ended up with him or just anyone else, honestly. Like, not even the like really bad, like, thank you Jesus I ended up with my husband and my daughter. Like, my life is everything I've ever dreamed of. But I wrote this song.
1: Exactly. I was gonna say, so
0: from the anger
1: thanks
0: place
1: for the memories.
0: Thank you. Bye-bye.
1: Thank you.
0: Next.
1: Exactly. Well, let's go ahead and all scream sing this together while you introduce it.
0: Y'all, this is Better Off. Turn it up and sing it loud. Look who's

0: This is Lauren Elena, your co-host of Backstage Country this week. We've got more coming up next.
1: Hey, y'all. This is Zach John King, and this is my new song, Get to Drinking. When I get to drinking. It's about a relationship that I had in the past that after a few Jack and Cokes, I started to paint it with rose-colored glasses.
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9: Your country weather. Here is your W211 weather forecast. Extremely muggy and very warm weather expected this evening, with overnight lows only falling back into the low and mid 70s. More heat and humidity will be with us into Thursday. That will trigger the chance of scattered on and off showers and storms. Some of those storms could include some heavy downpours and gusty winds. Highs still close to 90 degrees. Still remaining humid into Friday. Highs in the mid 80s. For your country now, I'm W211 Chief Meteorologist Chris Vickers.
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3: 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We've got 60 minutes of some of your favorite country music, behind the scenes stories from me, and so much more. Backstage Country starts right now. Don't let it

0: 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Elena.
1: It is actually really funny. I'm so thankful we now have some love songs out.
2: 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No need.

0: It's Elena with this week's co-host, Lauren. Elena, as we talk about your husband's role in your career.
1: Cameron thinks he gets to pick all of the songs.
2: Well, that's what I was going to say. Is he like your A&R person?
1: Honestly,
2: now?
1: You know what? Yes.
2: Yeah.
1: I now play all my songs. I mean, I already played them all for him, but I have put him in a place of giving me his opinion. I don't think before that he really felt comfortable.
2: Mm-hmm.
1: But, you know, I think there's really something to just to an everyday person's ear.
2: There's something to say about that for sure.
1: Because he's just a listener. He doesn't write music. He doesn't make music. He's just a fan of country music. And he's on a roll, I have to say.
2: Because
1: like all of the newer things we cut for the album, pretty much he picked.
2: Really?
1: And they're doing really well. So,
2: can't deny.
1: Yeah. And people, you know, it's really funny. I talk about this a lot.

0: people are always like, how does your husband feel about you singing about all your exes? And I'm like, just fine, honey. He made me do it.
1: Exactly.
0: He made me do it.
1: He's the reason that we're hearing this on the radio all the time.
0: But you know, he spends every day with me. Yeah. So it's not like, I know. And it is actually really funny. I'm so thankful we now have some love songs out.
1: Yeah.
0: Because I have been posting about all of my exes for so long. I'm like, I'm married and I have a 1-year-old daughter. And I'm like, I promise you, I do not care about these people, but I have to promote these songs and I don't know what else to say. Here's this song about my husband. And it's like, that thing felt better off. I'm like, yeah. I don't know.
1: Anybody that's just meeting you now is like shocked to find out you have a happy marriage and a baby.
0: I am very married. Exactly. Yes. I'm like on the radio screaming about my exes, and then you go to my Instagram and I'm like,
1: yeah, exactly. But you know what, we all need these moments, because I'm in a happy marriage and I scream this at the top of my lungs. So
0: that's the thing, that's what I've been telling people. For this album taught me a lot, because when I was recording it, I was like, oh, I need to record music about where I am now.
1: Yeah.
0: And then I was like, but I lived 10 years before I met my husband of, like, you know, different relationships, learning what I wanted, what I didn't want, like dating the wrong people to lead me to him. Yeah. And I just felt like on this album, I got to tell that whole story, which is why I called it Stages, because I break the music up into 3 stages. But yeah, it's really funny. I mean, I'm sure we'll get into that, but it's really funny that most of the highlighted songs that I've put out leading up to the album are like breakup songs.
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10: Sort of a tomorrow 11 weather forecast. Extremely muggy and very warm weather expected this evening, with overnight lows only falling back into the low and mid 70s. More heat and humidity will be with us into Thursday. That will trigger the chance of scattered

0: On and off showers and storms. Some of those storms could include some heavy downpours and gusty winds. Highs still close to 90 degrees. Still remaining humid into Friday. Highs in the mid-80s. For your Country Now, I'm WTOL 11 Chief Meteorologist Chris Vickers. 100.5
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0: coming up this hour with Elena and Lauren. Elena.
1: So my brother and I have been singing together since we were kids. He's very shy.
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0: Country. We have got Lauren Elena here, and it is just a few days since you've released the new album Stages, which congratulations first off, because what an accomplishment. And now that it's out there and not just yours anymore, what emotions are you going through?
1: It was fun. Like I cut songs that reminded me of home. You know, the first song on the album, I sing it with my big brother.
0: I wanted to bring this up because I first saw the name, I didn't know
1: who it was.
0: Yeah. And I was like trying to do my research.
1: It's his last name. That's my maiden name.
0: Yes. But, so

0: Elena is my middle name.
1: Yeah.
0: And so I go by Lauren Elena, and a lot of people my whole career have thought Elena is my last name. So when I put Tyler Suddeth on there, Suddeth is my maiden name, no one knew who that was.
1: I texted LT because I was like, am I right? Like, is this the brother? Yeah, wait, how did that all come together? Because that is the sweetest way to start this album.
0: So my brother and I have been singing together since we were kids. He's very shy.
1: Yeah.
0: He has a beautiful voice, but very, very shy. And a few years ago, he really got into singing at his church.
1: Oh, okay.
0: He sings at church every Sunday, and it's like made him so much less shy. Like, he's so much bolder now. I mean, he sang with me at the Grand Ole Opry.
1: I do remember
0: once
1: that.
0: With my dad. My dad played guitar.
1: Yeah. What a memory.
0: Which is, I'll cherish that forever now. You know, such a wonderful memory that we have together. So he's done some things with me in the last few years. Yeah. But he said to me, a couple years ago, he said to me, you know, I know you probably can't because, like, you have a label and all, I don't know how any of that works, but I would love to do a song with you sometime. And I wrote this song, Babies Raising Babies, yeah. I wrote about him and his wife. So they married really young and had my nephew, and they have 4 children now, and they have the best marriage of any marriage I know, genuinely. They're so wonderful and so much in love, and they are proof that you can marry your high school sweetheart and make it work.
1: Yeah.
0: They've been together a really long time. He's a little older than me. Sorry, brother, if that timeline is wrong, but that, from my memory, is about when you got married. Maybe a little more than that, maybe a little less. At least 10 years,
1: okay.
0: For sure.
1: Mm-hmm.
0: And anyway, so I wrote this song about them, and it's like the small town story of, like, babies raising babies. It ain't nothing new. The one you're rocking ain't the only one with growing up to do. And it's like, and I'm going to tell you something right now. I am 31 years old and I'm raising a baby, and I am a baby because I call my mother every 5 seconds. So it actually is so crazy.
1: Dude, when I found out, I was like, this teenage pregnancy that I'm having.
0: I'm too young to have a child. What are you talking about? I don't think you ever feel ready.
1: Yep.
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6: Sort of tomorrow 11 weather forecast. Extremely muggy and very warm weather expected this evening with overnight lows only falling back into the low and mid 70s. More heat and humidity will be with us into Thursday. That will trigger the chance of scattered on and off showers and storms. Some of those storms could include some heavy downpours and gusty winds. Highs still close to 90 degrees. Still remaining humid into Friday. Highs in the mid 80s. For your Country Now, I'm WTL 11 Chief Meteorologist Chris Vickers.
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0: 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Elena.
1: Very big changes, too. You know, I lost my dad as well, so I have a few songs about that.
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0: It's Backstage Country. We have got Lauren Elena here, and it is just a few days since you've released the new album Stages, which congratulations first off, because what an accomplishment. And now that it's out there and not just yours anymore, what emotions are you going through?
1: I'm so overwhelmed. I always feel this way with any kind of release. You know, I live with these songs for so long. They're like my children. Right? So I'm just happy to be able to share them with everyone. And everyone's so loving. I mean, always with any release. So I just appreciate it. And this album means a lot to me. I cover a lot of ground with the album. Finally, it's out. I mean, it's a long time coming. My fans have been asking for this album for years. And then I got pregnant and I got married and I did all kinds of things. But it's finally out. I like feel like none of us thought this day was ever coming, and it's finally here. So,
0: Speaking of everything you've been through, I mean, I was thinking about how huge of a deal this is for you, because I mean, what? It's been 3 years since the last album. This is the first album on the new label. Like, this is the first that you've been a mom, married. All of these life changes have happened, you know, in between leading into this album.
1: Absolutely.
0: So was the creative process like very different from
1: I lived a lot of life,
0: right?
1: Very big changes too. You know, I lost my dad as well, so I have a few songs about that.
0: Beautiful songs, by the way.
1: Thank you so much. I'm so proud of those. I ended the whole album with Heaven Sent because it just felt like
0: it felt right,
1: the final thing to say. You know, this creation process was unlike any other process before for so many reasons.
0: Yeah.
1: And when I was recording the album, I was, you know, I cut some songs I didn't write and some songs I did, most songs I did write. And I just creating it was so unique and so different than any other album. I'm so proud of it because it challenged me. It taught me a lot. I had moments where I thought, like, if sonically I had to be locked into one box and I had to make sure that my first album

0: album at Big Loud, I really wanted to be really country and go back to my hometown roots and where I came from. But then I was like, I'm just going to put out music that I love, that when I write a song, if I love it and I think it could be something that people relate to, why do there need to be rules? And so this album kind of broke those barriers for me. Honestly, All My Exes was the catalyst for that.
1: Yeah.
0: And it was fun.
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2: Your WTOL11 weather forecast. Very muggy weather expected overnight with lows holding steady in the low to mid 70s. It will be a dry, sticky, steamy start to the day Thursday. Heat and humidity will build into the afternoon. Highs will reach well into the lower 90s. That will spark the chance of scattered afternoon and evening showers and storms. Some of the storms could be strong to severe with gusty winds. Highs back to the 80s on Friday with few lingering showers and storms. For your country now, I'm WTOL11 Chief Meteorologist Chris Vickers.
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0: Backstage Country host this week, featuring cuts from my just released album, Stages. And coming up, the story behind another cut from the new album featuring my old middle school pal, Kane Brown, Never Been in Love.
1: I

0: more is behind the songs on Backstage Country.
1: It's Backstage Country. I'm Elena. We got Lauren Elena as my co-host this week, and we're celebrating the new album Stages, which is out now. One of the songs on there, Lauren, is a collaboration that people were so excited about.
2: I know.
1: You're back with your buddy.
2: I know. I was dying to tell people about Kane being on the song, because What Ifs came out 10 years ago.
1: That's what I was going to say. So in the year of 2026, we're getting another collaboration. Was that on purpose, like to celebrate the anniversary?
2: We did talk about it. Yes. Okay. So we have been talking about doing another song together for a couple of years now, and just trying to find the right one. And I wrote this one with Ashley Gourley and Ben Johnson. And actually, we wrote this song a couple of years ago. It's another one I had in my back pocket.
1: What?
2: Actually crazy. And which is just, it's just proof that like the song finds the right time
1: exactly
2: in your life.
1: Yeah.
2: But we hadn't finished it. We had started it. So we went back in and finished it. And actually, it was Ben's idea to get Kane on it. He was like, you need to tell Kane to do the song with you. It would fit perfectly. And I was like, we have been trying to find the song. And I sent it to Kane, and he literally texted me back immediately and said, I'm in, this is fire. But you know, we have such a history together anyway. We've known each other since we were babies. And I actually cannot believe it's been 10 years since What Ifs came out.
1: I can't either. When I looked that up, I was like, there's no way. A whole decade.
2: We both went and found our spouses, and now, like, I love this song so much. I'm so thankful to have an actual love song, because it fits my life now. Like, we're filming with our children and our spouses, and like we're gonna be posting all of that as well too.
1: Oh,
2: like we have a lot of fun content that we're doing
1: together. Families involved?
2: Yes. And then it makes sense, you know, and like it's a celebration of love and like finding, and I don't know, it's just so sweet. And he is such a good dad and such a good husband, and now I have a baby, and we like get our kids together and they play. And
1: that's
2: got
1: to be wild to see your kids together.
2: This is one of the ones that I really just feel like represents where I am now. And I wrote this song because, I mean, it's the hook is never been in love till now. And the whole point of this song is like, I thought I loved other people. I did. There were people, and I probably did to whatever capacity I could at the time.
1: Mm-hmm.
2: But now that I have my husband, it's just a different kind of love, and it makes me look at those other relationships and see how

0: wrong they were. Like, it's so crazy when you find the right person for yourself. We have a really great marriage. Yeah. And I look at him and I think, how did I think I, like, that's what love was with these other people. So that's what this song's about. It's not a serious love song, but it is more just like, I thought I had been in love before, and now that I love you, nothing ever even came close to this. So
1: the sentiment that I definitely understand. Yeah.
0: Yeah. And he loves his wife so much. They have such a great marriage, and just the song means so much. I mean, it's such a fun, lighthearted song,
1: but so rounded.
0: It means so much for us to have the song together, and it's a smash in my opinion. So.
1: I would agree.
0: And people seem to agree. Everyone's freaking out over it.
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0: is your WQL11 weather forecast. Very muggy weather expected overnight with lows holding steady in the low to mid 70s. It will be a dry, sticky, steamy start to the day Thursday. Heat and humidity will build into the afternoon. Highs will reach well into the lower 90s. That will spark the chance of scattered afternoon and evening showers and storms. Some of the storms could be strong to severe with gusty winds. Highs back in the 80s on Friday with few lingering showers and storms. For your country now, I'm WQL11 Chief Meteorologist Chris Vickers.
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0: It's Backstage Country, wrapping up another day with Lauren Elena co-hosting. You are such a natural at this.
1: Well, I love to talk, so thank you. You're the best. It was so much fun hanging out with you and sharing some of my stories behind the new album. I'm so proud of it. I'm so happy to be here. I'm really pumped about my song with Chase Matthew. That is a big, fat hit.
0: Yeah, it is.
1: So thank you, Chase.
0: Mm-hmm. We play it all the time here, and I will tell you this. We'll play it tomorrow, I'm sure.
1: Yeah, girl.
0: We'll love it. We'll see everyone back here tomorrow on Backstage.

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1: Okay.
0: Flag City, USA. 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
3: Hey, y'all. It's Elena. And what a fun week it's been so far on Backstage Country. Thanks in large part to our host, Lauren. Elena, you ready to go again?
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3: Yes, Elena, I love you so much. We've got plenty of country music lined up, some stories behind my new album, including my single with my boy, Chase Matthew, All My Exes, and I mean, so much more. So many things.
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0: 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Elena.
1: So anyway, we went on our first date. I had no idea that he was a Budweiser guy.
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0: It's Elena with this week's co-host, Lauren. Elena, as we talk about your husband's role in your career.
1: Actually, let me tell you the funniest thing about our first date.
0: Yeah.
1: Cameron loves Budweiser. It's like the funniest thing about him. I had no idea. We were going on our first date. We met in Mexico at Crash My Playa.
0: Oh, really?
1: Yeah, that's how we met.
0: I didn't know that.
1: Yep.
0: And was he attending?
1: He was attending.
0: I love it. Oh, my God. Attending.
1: We actually met backstage, though, because he knows Luke Bryan's, his niece that he helped raise.
0: Okay, yes, yeah.
1: Her husband. He knows him.
0: Oh,
1: so they were backstage, and I catcalled him.
0: Incredible.
1: So that's how we met.
0: Budweiser
1: and I was like, where are you from? Mm-hmm. And he's from Nashville. But he said, I'm from Georgia, but I live in Nashville. Where are you from? And I said, I'm from Georgia, but I live in Nashville. So anyway, we went on our first day. I had no idea that he was a Budweiser guy. Mm-hmm. And I had done a deal with like Budweiser at the time, or like previously I had done like some like small social things with them. Not like a real big like brand
0: campaign
1: partnership.
0: Yeah. Or anything. Okay.
1: And I wore a red Budweiser sweater on our first date. And he literally said he went home to his, like he went home and told his best friend, that's my wife. I went on a date with my wife tonight.
0: And then you got married in the Budweiser sweater.
1: Yeah, I wore the Budweiser sweater down the aisle. But anyway, no, he, all that to be said, he would love to be an influencer. He does commercial insurance. He owns a company in Nashville. That's his job.
0: Oh my gosh.
1: So he is, he owns his own insurance company with his partner, Matt. It's called IIB. Shout out. If you need commercial insurance, y'all need insurance, call my husband. But he's like, should I? Like, would people pay me to post their products? And I was like, honestly, at this point, maybe.
0: Yeah. No, I am 100% behind
1: you.
0: You
1: look at like everybody, like all of my male friends, my artist friends' wives are doing it.
0: I'm exactly.
1: Like, wouldn't that be amazing if Cameron was like.
0: And then there's like the Real Housewives of Nashville and he's just one of them.
1: Yeah. He just goes and meets up with them. Yes. And has coffee with them.
0: No, like I think, please encourage him because I think
1: and he's very entertaining.
0: Like, exactly.
1: I think I'm funny. He's very funny.
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6: Your WTOL11 weather forecast. Extremely muggy and very warm weather expected this evening, with overnight lows only falling back into the low and mid 70s. More heat and humidity will be with us into Thursday. That will trigger the chance of scattered on and off showers and storms. Some of those storms could include some heavy downpours and gusty winds. Highs still close to 90 degrees. Still remaining humid into Friday. Highs in the mid 80s. For your country now, I'm WTOL11 Chief Meteorologist Chris Vickers.
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1: It's Backstage Country. I'm Elena. We got Lauren Elena hosting this week, and it's so fun talking about your hits and just getting to play them, relive all of those moments. You know, another really big one, obviously, One Beer with Hardy and Devin Dawson. I realized I don't think I know the story of how you ended up on this. Like, did Hardy reach out? Like, can you just give us a little insight?
2: So Hardy reached out. We weren't as close as we are now. Like, we're really good buddies now. But we
1: label mates,
2: we knew each other. Yeah, label mates. Mm-hmm. And he just had a little girl. And I have a feeling that our daughters are going to be best friends and give us a run for our money and pay us back for everything we've ever done.
1: Yep.
2: Two times over, so that's scary. But because that's what my mom always says, that your kids pay you back.
1: That's right. Just wait.
2: That's what my mom keeps just waiting me. So yeah. But yeah, he basically just sent me the song and asked me if I would be interested in doing it. And I knew the first time I heard it that it was a hit. Mm-hmm. It's just such a good song. And actually, what really endeared me to the song is it reminds me of my brother and my brother's wife's story. They got, you know, married and had a child young, my nephew, Bentley. And he, like, I remember Bailey just being so scared to learning how to be a new mom. And they were, you know, 20 years old or something when they had him. And I always think of them because I remember it changed their life, but for the better. Like, he made their life so much better. And they have four babies now, and they just have a beautiful love story. But this song reminds me so much of them. It's not their exact story, obviously.
1: Right.
2: But I just remember.

0: The first time I heard it, I was like, oh, this reminds me of my brother and Bailey. And
1: what did he think then, or what did they think when they heard it?
0: They think so too.
1: Yeah.
0: Yeah. I've talked to them about it, and they love it for the same reason.
1: Aww.
0: And I'm sure there are so many stories like that. Well, a baby changes your life. And I know that sounds cliche, and people used to say that to me, and I was like, I don't know what you're talking about, until they handed me that child. And it really does. And it, like, expands your heart. And that song, yeah. Especially me singing the song now when I was pregnant and now having a child, it's just
1: different, right? I was thinking about that listening. Yeah. It's got to feel different to sing it now.
0: It does. It changes it. And, you know, I'm so thankful that Hardy just randomly, he texted me the song one afternoon and was like, hey, I've got this song. What do you think about? Would you want to feature on it? And, you know, what's so special about that? That was my introduction to Big Loud, which is my label now.
1: Oh,
0: so
1: that makes sense.
0: That was the first time I worked with Joey, who produces all my music now, and now we work together, so that little song has done a lot for me.
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9: Sort of WTL 11 weather forecast. Very muggy weather expected overnight with lows holding steady in the low to mid 70s. It will be a dry, sticky, steamy start to the day Thursday. Heat and humidity will build into the afternoon. Highs will reach well into the lower 90s. That will spark the chance of scattered afternoon and evening showers and storms. Some of the storms could be strong to severe with gusty winds. Highs back in the 80s on Friday with few lingering showers and storms. For your country now, I'm WTL 11 Chief Meteorologist Chris Vick.
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0: name's Luke Combs, and this is my new song, Rethink Something. The kind of woman makes a man. When we wrote it, was it was actually a guy who basically wants to get out of this relationship and can't seem to.
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1: It's your WQL 11 weather forecast. Very muggy weather expected overnight with lows holding steady in the low to mid 70s. It will be a dry, sticky, steamy start to the day Thursday. Heat and humidity will build into the afternoon. Highs will reach well into the lower 90s. That will spark the chance of scattered afternoon and evening showers and storms. Some of the storms could be strong to severe with gusty winds. Highs back to the 80s on Friday with a few lingering showers and storms. For your country now, I'm WQL 11 Chief Meteorologist Chris Vickers.

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6: Sort of WTL 11 weather forecast. Very muggy weather expected overnight with lows holding steady in the low to mid 70s. It will be a dry, sticky, steamy start to the day Thursday. Heat and humidity will build into the afternoon. Highs will reach well into the lower 90s. That will spark the chance of scattered afternoon and evening showers and storms. Some of the storms could be strong to severe with gusty winds. Highs back in the 80s on Friday with few lingering showers and storms. For your Country Now, I'm WTL 11 Chief Meteorologist Chris Vickers.

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2: Your WTOL 11 weather forecast. Very muggy weather expected overnight with lows holding steady in the low to mid 70s. It will be a dry, sticky, steamy start to the day Thursday. Heat and humidity will build into the afternoon. Highs will reach well into the lower 90s. That will spark the chance of scattered afternoon and evening showers and storms. Some of the storms could be strong to severe with gusty winds. Highs back to the 80s on Friday with few lingering showers and storms. For your country now, I'm WTOL 11 Chief Meteorologist Chris Vickers.

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3: Your WTOL11 weather forecast. Very muggy weather expected overnight with lows holding steady in the low to mid 70s. It will be a dry, sticky, steamy start to the day Thursday. Heat and humidity will build into the afternoon. Highs will reach well into the lower 90s. That will spark the chance of scattered afternoon and evening showers and storms. Some of the storms could be strong to severe with gusty winds. Highs back to the 80s on Friday with few lingering showers and storms. For your country now, I'm WTOL11 Chief Meteorologist Chris Vickers.

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4: Your W2L 11 weather forecast. Very muggy weather expected overnight with lows holding steady in the low to mid 70s. It will be a dry, sticky, steamy start to the day Thursday. Heat and humidity will build into the afternoon. Highs will reach well into the lower 90s. That will spark the chance of scattered afternoon and evening showers and storms. Some of the storms could be strong to severe with gusty winds. Highs back in the 80s on Friday with few lingering showers and storms. For your country now, I'm W2L 11 Chief Meteorologist Chris Vickers.

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2: Sort of a 12-11 weather forecast. Very muggy weather expected overnight with lows holding steady in the low to mid 70s. It will be a dry, sticky, steamy start to the day Thursday. Heat and humidity will build into the afternoon. Highs will reach well into the lower 90s. That will spark the chance of scattered afternoon and evening showers and storms. Some of the storms could be strong to severe with gusty winds. Highs back to the 80s on Friday with few lingering showers and storms. For your country now, I'm W2L11 Chief Meteorologist Chris Fickers.

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sort of a 12 11 weather forecast. Very muggy weather expected overnight with lows holding steady in the low to mid 70s. It will be a dry, sticky, steamy start to the day Thursday. Heat and humidity will build into the afternoon. Highs will reach well into the lower 90s. That will spark the chance of scattered afternoon and evening showers and storms. Some of the storms could be strong to severe with gusty winds. Highs back to the 80s on Friday with few lingering showers and storms. For your country now, I'm WTL 11 Chief Meteorologist Chris Vickers. 100.5 WKXA.

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7: Your W2L 11 weather forecast. Very muggy weather expected overnight with lows holding steady in the low to mid 70s. It will be a dry, sticky, steamy start to the day Thursday. Heat and humidity will build into the afternoon. Highs will reach well into the lower 90s. That will spark the chance of scattered afternoon and evening showers and storms. Some of the storms could be strong to severe with gusty winds. Highs back to the 80s on Friday with a few lingering showers and storms. For your Country Now, I'm W2L 11 Chief Meteorologist Chris Vickers.

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2: Your WTOL 11 weather forecast. Mainly dry weather expected to start our Thursday morning on a very warm and muggy feel. Temperatures out the door in the low to mid 70s. Heat and humidity will surge back into the area through the afternoon. Very likely we reach the low 90s with the heat index of 95 to 100 degrees. That'll trigger the chance of some late day showers and storms. It could bring downpours, thunder, lightning, and gusty winds. For your country now, I'm WTOL 11 Chief Meteorologist Chris Vickers.

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2: Your WTL 11 weather forecast. Mainly dry weather expected to start our Thursday morning on a very warm and muggy feel. Temperatures out the door in the low to mid 70s. Heat and humidity will surge back into the area through the afternoon. Very likely we reach the low 90s with the heat index of 95 to 100 degrees. That'll trigger the chance of some late day showers and storms. It could bring downpours, thunder, lightning, and gusty winds. For your country now, I'm WTL 11 Chief Meteorologist Chris Vickers.

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our final summer golf giveaway winner. 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Good morning, Rex Howard. 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All Clear Choice Exteriors. We have golf towels we're handing out. So, yeah, good stuff. Coming up, what do we got? Day three, Hancock County Fair is today, and we'll talk about that. Some high school football as well here soon.

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0: 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And the next one. 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

Day 3, Hancock County Fair. Yeah, and maybe not as hot today. Your Country Now 100.5 WKXA. Rex Howard, good morning. And I'm still going to be up there as far as temperature goes. We'll be out at the Hancock County Fair later this morning starting at 11. We'll be talking to Tim Durbin, TJD Industrial Services. And about 11 o'clock, we'll be out there. Hancock County Fair. Of course, Jared Neiman in concert on Saturday night. That'll be at the South Grandstand getting underway at 7. So it'll be a good show. Coming up, we have Tim McGraw, WTO 11 Weather in Morning Agnes.

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11: Your WTOL 11 forecast on another weather impact alert day for some of the hottest September weather we've ever felt. Look for a heat index back up near 100 degrees during the afternoon hours today, a high in the low to maybe even mid 90s, and that could be warm enough, it looks like, to spark off some evening showers and thunderstorm, some on the strong side. For Your Country Now, I'm WTOL 11 meteorologist Ryan Weekman.

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0: 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September corn down 3/4 at 518 a bushel. December 541 down by 2.5. At last check, November soybeans down a half penny at 1309 3/4. Jan beans 1324.5 and down a half penny. And wheat for December down 2.25 at 771 3/4. After yesterday's trade, October live cattle off $1.90 at 210.17. Feeder cattle for October 314.37 down by 102. And October lean hogs 12 cents to the plus side at 83.77. More of today's farm news, markets, and weather at OhioAgNet.com. I'm Ty Higgins. We'll see you down the road.
2: Good morning. Welcome into our Thursday edition of Ag Talk. This is Bill Rice along with Ed Lentz. Today, Ed, stockpiling pasture.
3: Yeah, people may not have heard of that. It's something very commonly done in southern Ohio. We can do it up here for people at pastures. And maybe that's the other thing. We don't have as many acres of pasture to maybe alternate and switch around with things, so we don't think about this. But the definition of stockpiling a pasture is where you don't take that. You take the animals off early and allow that pasture to accumulate growth for later use. In other words, rather than keeping the cattle out there now, or sheep, will take them off, want to get that extra growth here for the next couple of months out there. And then, of course, then we can put them back on after that couple of months out there. It's great this time of year for the yield and quality. You can get more forage out of that. The thing about it is, it's probably not a good thing with legumes, so your red clover fields probably not going to be the best. But for grasses, this is really good. A tall fescue works the best, but orchard grass will also work. But orchard grass will need to be grazed off before winter, where the tall fescue, you can just put them back out there. Where the orchard grass, you don't want to leave a lot of height with it. Of course, the reason why I don't like legumes, they lose leaves after several frosts, so they don't stockpile well, because they're just going to lose the leaves and then you have stems out there for the animals to eat. But grasses, it does quite a good job. You will need rainfall, and you probably need to add a little nitrogen fertilizer to improve the yield and quality of it. And then, of course, we would also say you may want to add a little nitrogen at the beginning of the stockpile period. That's the time to add the nitrogen to get that extra growth so you have it later on. It's not going to do you a lot of good to put it on later, because we want that growth for when you put the animals back out there. The thing of it is, you might need to have forage for your animals this time. What do? You can use low-quality hay to kind of supplement them until you put them back out there on the pasture with that. And then, of course, the good news is it'll reduce your winter feeding costs, and then also give you about 15% crude protein out there. So all those things will be beneficial. But this is something you may want to consider here that you haven't done other times, stockpiling pastures out there. It's not as common in the northern part of the state, but it still could be effective. And we have a lot of good information from our southern guys in Ohio on how to do this.
2: Thank you, Ed, for Ag Talk. This is Bill Rice along with Ed Lentz. Good morning to you.
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0: Wilson here. This is my new song, Phone Keys Wallet. 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

0: Morning Mindbender time, your country now. 100.5 WKXA Rex Howard. Good morning, Quest Federal Credit Union. Morning Mindbender. And it's a recent survey. Doing this can decrease anxiety and depression by almost 20%. What is it? Recent survey. Doing this can decrease anxiety and depression by almost 20%. Let us know. Guesses in the comments on our Facebook page. 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
1: Your WTOL 11 forecast on another weather impact alert day for some of the hottest September weather we've ever felt. Look for a heat index back up near 100 degrees during the afternoon hours today, a high in the low to maybe even mid 90s, and that could be warm enough, it looks like, to spark off some evening showers and thunderstorms, some on the strong side. For Your Country Now, I'm WTOL 11 meteorologist Ryan Weekman.

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0: News Now. Representatives from Brent Industries, a no-show from a Toledo City Council meeting last night, 15 days after the deadly explosion at the company's facility. City leaders, fire officials, and residents met for more than an hour to discuss the response and the ongoing cleanup. This councilman says Brent Industries was invited to participate, but never responded.
1: The people living in this neighborhood should not have to become their own investigators.

0: determine whether they're safe.
1: There's still not a complete roster of who is inside the building when it exploded, according to fire officials. Two people were killed, and the investigation into the blast continues. Republican candidate for governor Vivek Ranaswamy made a campaign stop at the Allen County Fair. Ranaswamy spoke with supporters about property and income taxes, along with the growth of data centers across Ohio. He says future data center projects should lower electric and property tax costs for surrounding communities, meet water quality standards, and be built on abandoned industrial sites ahead of farmland. Ramaswamy also called for expanding natural gas and nuclear energy to meet growing power demand. He faces Democrat Amy Acton and Libertarian Don Kissick in November. Ohio has four schools among the nation's top 25 party schools. That's according to Niche. The University of Dayton ranks fourth, Ohio State seventh, Ohio University 20th, Miami of Ohio 21st. Florida State topping the national rankings. Patrick Johnson reporting.
2: Rex Howard in the morning.
3: Lionel Richie hospitalized for dizziness once again. He was admitted to intensive care after once, twice, three times he fainted. Kelly Clarkson ended her daytime talk show. Just what the world needs, another unemployed American Idol winner. Good morning, Rex Howard. How are you? Here we are, Thursday, mostly sunny with a chance of a shower, thunderstorm, heat advisory in effect until 2 o'clock for today. That's your WT11 weather forecast coming up. If you're traveling for a Labor Day, you may face some higher gas prices. After Jason Aldean, Crazy Town, you're

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3: Culture, technology, news, entertainment, lifestyle, music.
0: Labor Day weekend could be the most expensive ever.

0: cheaper at the gas pump, with the national average projected to hit $4.03 a gallon. That's 87 cents higher than last year and above the previous Labor Day record of $3.88 set in 2012. Of course, the ongoing conflict in Iran, which has threatened traffic through the Strait of Hormuz, as well as the war between Russia and Ukraine. That's a lot of it right there. So some relief could arrive later in September as demand drops and cheaper winter gasoline returns. Drivers hoping to shop for the lowest gas price. Yeah, go for it there, and good luck for traveling. Some of us are still waiting to feel like real grown-ups, but yes, I know. New research suggests the bar may be lower than we think. According to a new survey, it's staying on top of the little things that shows you're winning at adulting. The number one sign of having your life together is being fiscally responsible, and enjoying your own company comes in second. Things that are trending today. Ella Langley here soon. Coming up in Country Music Extras, Brett Eldridge talking about, I think we have the story here on Brett. How did he try skydiving? There was a reason. We'll have
1: it. Your Country Now.
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0: His seventh studio album is on the way. 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Rex Howard, do have the heat advisory in effect until 2 this afternoon. Mostly sunny, a chance of a shower, thunderstorm. High comes in around 93. Get you the details soon.
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0: Brett Eldredge revealing why he tried skydiving. He recently talked about some of his songs, and he had said he had decided that he would do something crazy if one of them went number one. He earned his first number one hit with Don't Ya and opted to go skydiving. This was in 2013. He admitted that there's no feeling like it, and he was so scared, I guess, on that. Yes. So we have, let's see, here we go.
5: She loves a small town.
0: I know I had a little Dustin Lynch music right there. Dustin Lynch, studio album is on the way. He announced a clean slate yesterday. He says there's a lot of life on this record, and he's lived a lot of life since this first album, since his first one. So he wanted this one to feel true to where he is today, while still sounding like himself. The 12th track album, Clean Slate, arrives on October 30th. Country Music Extra is served up around 6:20 and 9:50. 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Plus, we have a morning mind bender with Quest Federal Credit Union. You can drop a guess. A lot of guesses coming in already this morning on our Facebook page. According to a recent survey, doing this can decrease anxiety and depression by almost 20%. What is it? Let us know.

0: Thanks, A.
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9: Here is your WTOL 11 forecast on another weather impact alert day for some of the hottest September weather we've ever felt. Look for a heat index back up near 100 degrees during the afternoon hours today, a high in the low to maybe even mid 90s, and that could be warm enough. It looks like to spark off some evening showers and thunderstorm, some on the strong side. For Your Country Now, I'm WTOL 11 meteorologist Ryan Weekman.

Data Center Development. A lot of talk on that. Patrick Johnson in the newsroom this morning. He'll give us some details after a few more. Why do we drink your country now? 100.5 WPXA.

0: 7 minutes, we'll check our morning mindbender guesses coming in on this one. According to a recent survey, doing this can decrease anxiety and depression by almost 20%.
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2: Ohio news now. Republican candidate for Ohio Governor Vivek Ramaswamy says data centers should have to provide a benefit to the communities where they're built. Ramaswamy made a campaign stop at the Allen County Fair, where he called for new rules governing future data center development.
3: That means lower electric prices in the immediate community, free electricity for that community, lower property taxes, and then the water's got to be as clean when it comes out as when it went in. More process transparency is important. I don't think these NDAs have served anyone well. I think we need to get rid of them. And then the other thing I would say is the most common sense idea, build it, if you're going to build it, on abandoned industrial sites, not on fertile farmland.
2: Ramaswamy also calling for more natural gas and nuclear power. He'll face Democrat Amy Acton and Libertarian Don Kissick in November. Brent industry representatives did not attend a meeting with Toledo City leaders and neighbors Wednesday night, 2 weeks after an explosion at the company's facility killed two people. The company was invited but did not respond, according to city leaders. Those elected leaders and fire officials instead spent more than an hour answering questions about the emergency response, environmental testing, and cleanup. According to fire officials, they're still waiting for a complete roster of people who may have been inside the building. The cause of the explosion remains under investigation. I'm Patrick Johnson, reporting.
4: In sports, somebody well. Starting with baseball, rookie Juan Brito hit a three-run shot in the second inning. Hector Rodriguez and J.J. Blade each homered as well. And after falling behind early 3-0, the Reds ripped off 7 unanswered runs to take the rubber match over the Padres with a 7-3 win at Great American Ballpark yesterday afternoon. Manager Tito Francona in the postgame called it an all-around good team win.
5: Well, we got it from the bottom of the order. I mean, obviously Brito with a big, you know, the three-run homer to get us right back in it. Then following it right back up two hitters later with Rodriguez. I thought we played a good game. I thought we played kind of a good all-around game. Willie gave up the home run the first. Man, wasn't really hit that. Seemed like, I think it was 94 off the bat. And then after that, he kind of kept him off. You know, he had a good cutter, good changeup, and he stayed out there for 90-something pitches.
4: The Redlegs will be off today. They continue the homestand tomorrow night against the Milwaukee Brewers. Meanwhile, in Cleveland, this one was all Toronto as the Blue Jays hammered the Guardians 11-0 last night. The two teams will play the rubber match this afternoon at 1:10. Week 1 of the college football season officially begins tonight, and among the nearly dozen games on the slate includes Akron playing their season opener on the road against Wake Forest. Kickoff is at 7 o'clock. On Saturday this weekend, top-ranked Ohio State will play host to Ball State as the Buckeyes begin their 2026 campaign. They're set for a 12:30 kickoff on Saturday at the Shoe. Throwing in sports, somebody Wells.
6: Good morning, Rex Howard. Still have our heat advisory for most of our area till 2 o'clock this afternoon. Sunny, there is a chance of a shower thunderstorm that could pop. High 93. Quest Federal Credit Union Morning Mindbender here this morning. It's a recent survey. Doing this can decrease anxiety and depression by almost 20%. What do you think it is? Some of the guesses after Taylor Swift, Your Country Now, 100.5 WKXL.

0: Morning Mindbender time, your country now, 100.5 WKXA Rex Howard. This is where you can go over to our WKXA Facebook page, get involved here, interactive, whatever the cool kids are calling it these days. Quest Federal Credit Union Morning Mindbender. According to a recent survey, doing this can decrease anxiety and depression by almost 20%. What do you think that is? Well, myself, I'd say music. Get some music going. Turn on the radio. All good. Over on Facebook this morning, Missy says, being outside, grounding, that's bare feet on the grass, right? Top end Joe and Jess exercising, but that would actually stress me out more, LOL, so I'm so going to go with a hug. There you go. Carrie says, sleeping next to your dog. Top fan Matt says, turning off the screens and turning up the music. Danielle, cold plunge. Oh my. Right there. Bob says, praying. We have Catherine says, exercising. Ginger says, take a nice brisk walk. Rhett, reading a book. Shane says, deep breathing. And top fan Michael, avoiding people. So there you go. Those are some of the guesses. Keep them coming. We'll have the answer a little after 8:35. With our Quest Federal Credit Union Morning Mindbender recent survey, doing this can decrease anxiety and depression by almost 20%. Coming up, it's our dramatic reading, and this one titled Gone. Of course, it's from the wonderful Facebook page, Findlay, Ohio, Neighbors Helping Neighbors. It's on the way.
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2: Inclement weather, fog delays, and snow days. 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The latest school delays and closings on the air at 100.5 WKXA and on demand anytime at WKXA.com.
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Day three for the Hancock County Fair, and I'll be out there starting at 11 with Tim Durbin from TJD Industrial Services, talking all things rides and, oh my gosh, the youth and a whole lot more. We'll talk later today. Luke Bryan, Country and She Knows It on Your Country Now, 100.5 WKXN.

0: time for our dramatic reading. 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Rex Howard, good morning. WTO11, the weather. The heat advisory extended. Thought it was going in last night, right? But extended till 2 this afternoon. 93 our high. And a chance of a shower thunderstorm could pop with the sunshine today. So keep that in mind. Time for one of our favorite segments on the morning show. Dramatic reading from the Facebook page, Findlay, Ohio, Neighbors Helping Neighbors, which is a place where the community comes together, ask questions, share advice, sometimes post things too good not to share. And as always, we take real posts from real people, give them the dramatic treatment they truly deserve. This particular dramatic reading deals with a post that was wanting to know where the Wells Fargo branch went, which was out on State Route 12, Findlay, and it's been gone, oh boy, years, right? But it was, I don't know if it was a bank and then just the financial side, and very lovely building. But they have, I don't know, they moved everything over to Lima, or I think that's what happened. But so, and they also have a logo, Wells Fargo. So keep that in mind as we hear this morning's dramatic reading titled Gone. It's WKXA. Voice guy Scott Fisher, all yours.
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10: Is your WTOL 11 forecast on another weather impact alert day for some of the hottest September weather we've ever felt. Look for a heat index back up near 100 degrees during the afternoon hours today, a high in the low to maybe even mid 90s, and that could be warm enough, it looks like, to spark off some evening showers and thunderstorms, some on the strong side. For Your Country Now, I'm WTOL 11 meteorologist Ryan Weekman.

0: Coming up in about 7 minutes in things that are trending today. It's been published for over 200 years, but we'll be stopping its print edition.
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3: Ohio News Now. Representatives from Brent Industries, a no-show from a Toledo City Council meeting last night, 15 days after the deadly explosion at the company's facility. City leaders, fire officials, and residents met for more than an hour to discuss the response and the ongoing cleanup. This councilman says Brent Industries was invited to participate, but never responded.
4: The people living in this neighborhood should not have to become their own investigators to determine whether they're safe.
3: There's still not a complete roster of who is inside the building when it exploded, according to fire officials. Two people were killed, and the investigation into the blast continues. Republican candidate for governor Vivek Ranswamy made a campaign stop at the Allen County Fair. Ranswamy spoke with supporters about property and income taxes, along with the growth of data centers across Ohio. He says future data center projects should lower electric and property tax costs for surrounding communities, meet water quality standards, and be built on abandoned industrial sites ahead of farmland. Ramaswamy also called for expanding natural gas and nuclear energy to meet growing power demand. He faces Democrat Amy Acton and Libertarian Don Kissick in November. Ohio has four schools among the nation's top 25 party schools. That's according to Niche. The University of Dayton ranks fourth, Ohio State seventh, Ohio University 20th, Miami of Ohio 21st. Florida State topping the national rankings. Patrick Johnson reporting.

0: Howard in the Morning.
1: Lionel Richie hospitalized for dizziness once again. He was admitted to intensive care after once, twice, three times he fainted. Kelly Clarkson ended her daytime talk show. Just what the world needs, another unemployed American Idol winner. Good morning, Rex Howard, your WTO11 weather forecast. You have some sunshine today and a chance of a shower. Thunderstorm could pop, 93, our heat advisory in effect until 2 this afternoon. Coming up in things that are trending, Disney star Carla Jeffrey passed away at the age of 33. It's after Kenny Chesney. Get along, your country now, 100.5 WKXA.

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0: Disney star Carla Jeffrey passed away at the age of 33. The news was announced by her longtime talent rep on social media. Best known for playing Bree in Disney's Zombies franchise and also featured in the HBO comedy Curb Your Enthusiasm. Other Disney shows she appeared in, Good Luck Charlie, Shake It Up, Best Friends Whenever. A cause of death has not been revealed. It's a magazine that's been published for over 200 years, stopping its print edition. The Saturday Evening Post has been in publication since 1821, legendary for its iconic cover illustrations by Norman Rockwell. This week, the publisher of the Post issued a letter to a subscriber saying the magazine's January issue will be its last printed edition and that future issues will be online only. Publisher said the decision to stop printing was due to rising production costs, declining advertising revenue, and shifting reader habits. She says archives of the Post, including the Rockwell images, will be preserved online. Things that are trending this morning, Luke Combs on the way. Also coming up, Northwest Ohio Railroad Preservation Community Calendar. They've got a model train show and Touch a Truck. We'll get you some details on that soon.
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aboard the Northwest Ohio Railroad Preservation Trains, Your Country Now, 100.5 WKXA, Rex Howard, WT11 Now Weather. Some sunshine today. Heat advisory remains in effect until 2 this afternoon. We have a chance of the pop-up shower thunderstorm. 93 our high for today. 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They have a couple things they let you know about. Touch a Truck with the Children's Museum will happen on Saturday, September 12th from 10 until 2. Trains will run until 4. Admission is free out at the Northwest Ohio Railroad Preservation. And that is next Saturday, September 12th. And then the next day, they have a wonderful fall model train show. And trains running as well. And admission will be $5 per adults for that. And 10 to 3 going on. Quarter scale train rides as well. And check it all out. Get all the details. If you're into the model trains, go to nworrp.org and get the info. Other things going on around our area. Hancock County Farmers Market. Marathon Center parking lot 4 to 6 today. Hancock County Fair, of course, running through Labor Day. So a couple of things are going on around our area. As always, check out visitfinley.com for details on the things to do. Northwest Ohio Railroad Preservation helping us out with our community calendar. Coming up, it's on our Facebook page. 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It's our morning mind bender. Recent survey, doing this can decrease anxiety and depression by almost 20%. So what do you think that is? Drop a guess in the comments on our Facebook page.

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8: Is your WTOL 11 forecast on another weather impact alert day for some of the hottest September weather we've ever felt. Look for a heat index back up near 100 degrees during the afternoon hours today, a high in the low to maybe even mid 90s, and that could be warm enough, it looks like, to spark off some evening showers and thunderstorms, some on the strong side. For Your Country Now, I'm WTOL 11 meteorologist Ryan Weekman.

0: Ohio news now. Republican candidate for Ohio Governor Vivek Ramaswamy says data centers should have to provide a benefit to the communities where they're built. Ramaswamy made a campaign stop at the Allen County Fair, where he called for new rules governing future data center development.
1: That means lower electric prices in the immediate community, free electricity for that community, lower property taxes, and then the water's got to be as clean when it comes out as when it went in. More process transparency is important. I don't think these NDAs have served anyone well. I think we need to get rid of them. And then the other thing I would say is the most common sense idea, build it, if you're going to build it, on abandoned industrial sites, not on fertile farmland.
0: Ramaswamy also calling for more natural gas and nuclear power. He'll face Democrat Amy Acton and Libertarian Don Kissick in November. Brent industry representatives did not attend a meeting with Toledo City leaders and neighbors Wednesday night, 2 weeks after an explosion at the company's facility killed two people. The company was invited but did not respond, according to city leaders. Those elected leaders and fire officials instead spent more than an hour answering questions about the emergency response, environmental testing, and cleanup. According to fire officials, they're still waiting for a complete roster of people who may have been inside the building. The cause of the explosion remains under investigation. I'm Patrick Johnson reporting.
2: ONN Sports, somebody well. Starting with baseball, rookie Juan Brito hit a three-run shot in the second inning. Hector Rodriguez and J.J. Bleday each homered as well. And after falling behind early 3-0, the Reds ripped off seven unanswered runs to take the rubber match over the Padres with a 7-3 win at Great American Ballpark yesterday afternoon. Manager Tito Francona in the postgame called it an all-around good team win.
3: Well, we got it from the bottom of the order. I mean, obviously Brito with a big, you know, the three-run homer to get us right back in. And then following it right back up two hitters later with Rodriguez. I thought we played a good game. I thought we played kind of a good all-around game. Willie gave up the home run the first. Man, it wasn't really hit that. Seemed like, I think it was 94 off the bat. And then after that, he kind of kept him off. You know, he had a good cutter, good changeup, and he stayed out there for 90-something pitches.
2: The Redlegs will be off today. They continue the homestand tomorrow night against the Milwaukee Brewers. Meanwhile, in Cleveland, this one was all Toronto as the Blue Jays hammered the Guardians 11-0 last night. The two teams will play the rubber match this afternoon at 1:10. Week one of the college football season officially begins tonight, and among the nearly dozen games on the slate includes Akron playing their season opener on the road against Wake Forest. Kickoff is at 7 o'clock. On Saturday this weekend, top-ranked Ohio State will play host to Ball State as the Buckeyes begin their 2026 campaign. They're set for a 12:30 kickoff on Saturday at the Shoe. For ONN Sports, somebody Wells.
4: Good morning, Rex Howard, your WTO11 weather forecast with the sunshine. We have our heat advisory has been extended till 2 this afternoon. A chance of a pop-up shower thunderstorm, 93 are high. 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What is it? Guesses after Kane Brown and Woman. You can make a guess over on our Facebook page. 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

0: under. 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Rex Howard, good morning. Quest Federal Credit Union Morning Mindbender on our Facebook page. Recent survey, doing this can decrease anxiety and depression by almost 20%. What do you think? I say listening to music. And I could also, I just thought of this, Christmas music, listening to Christmas music, because it kind of brings you, takes you back, maybe good times when you were a kid and you remember all the good things. That's why Christmas music is so strong, listening to it. Here we go over to Facebook. Top Fan Katie says, rocking a baby. And we've had a lot of folks like Judy. Also, Dave saying exercise. Top Fan Raina, deep breathing. Oh, yeah. Walking, says Connie. Carol and several other folks say, turn off devices. Put them aside. Right. Betty, who's on social media, says, stay off social media. So, Top Fan Corey, making your bed in the morning. Becky says, eating ice cream. There you go. And Top Fan Beth, sunshine. So all good. Oh, we did have somebody say chocolate. That's good, too. So there you go. Let us know. We'll have the answer about an hour from now. Quest Federal Credit Union Morning Mindbender. Recent survey, this can decrease anxiety and depression by 20%. What do you think it is? Good stuff on the way. We have a father-son duo fixing cars for whatever customers can't afford.
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we head to Arlington. It's Community Day there, and we'll be at Herdwell Market with the morning show. We'll be live hearing from folks from heart and soul. Terry Huffman, Arlington Fire Chief, Arlington Mayor Mike Palmer, and Arlington Superintendent Kevin Hott. Nothing going on there, right, with the schools. Just a new school. And we'll get a lot of info tomorrow morning as we get ready for

0: father and son duo fixing cars for whatever customers can afford in the good stuff this morning. Your Country Now, 100.5 WKXA, Rock Howard, and another day of some heat here, humidity, all of that, mostly sunny. Chance of a shower, thunderstorm. Looks like our heat index and all the advisories that are out there go until 2 o'clock for most of our area. 93 today. Details with your WTO11 weather coming up.
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0: An Arizona father-son duo getting major props for running a business where they fix people's cars and they have them pay whatever they can afford. 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
2: 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I just want to help people get their cars working right. 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
3: Is your WTOL 11 forecast on another weather impact alert day for some of the hottest September weather we've ever felt. Look for a heat index back up near 100 degrees during the afternoon hours today, a high in the low to maybe even mid 90s, and that could be warm enough, it looks like, to spark off some evening showers and thunderstorms, some on the strong side. For Your Country Now, I'm WTOL 11 meteorologist Ryan Weekman.

0: 15 days after the deadly explosion at the company's facility. City leaders, fire officials, and residents met for more than an hour to discuss the response and the ongoing cleanup. This councilman says Brent Industries was invited to participate, but never responded.
1: The people living in this neighborhood should not have to become their own investigators to determine whether they're safe.
0: There's still not a complete roster of who was inside the building when it exploded, according to fire officials. Two people were killed, and the investigation into the blast continues. Republican candidate for governor Vivek Ranaswamy made a campaign stop at the Allen County Fair. Ranaswamy spoke with supporters about property and income taxes, along with the growth of data centers across Ohio. He says future data center projects should lower electric and property tax costs for surrounding communities, meet water quality standards, and be built on abandoned industrial sites ahead of farmland. Ranaswamy also called for expanding natural gas and nuclear energy to meet growing power demand. He faces Democrat Amy Acton and Libertarian Don Kissick in November. Ohio has four schools among the nation's top 25 party schools. That's according to Niche. The University of Dayton ranks fourth, Ohio State seventh, Ohio University 20th, Miami of Ohio 21st. Florida State topping the national rankings. Patrick Johnson reporting.
2: Rex Howard in the morning.
3: Lionel Richie hospitalized for dizziness once again. He was admitted to intensive care after once, twice, three times he fainted. Kelly Clarkson ended her daytime talk show. Just what the world needs, another unemployed American Idol winner. Good morning, Rex Howard, your WT11. Now, weather forecast, some sunshine, and that could cause some showers and thunderstorms. Later today, 93 heat advisory in effect as well. Coming up, it's our wonderful dramatic reading from the Facebook page, Findlay, Ohio Neighbors Helping Neighbors. This one titled, Gone. 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

Our dramatic reading this morning, titled Gone, Your Country Now, 100.5 WKXA. Rex Howard, time for one of our favorite segments on the morning show, a dramatic reading, as we head over to the Facebook page, Findlay, Ohio, Neighbors Helping Neighbors, which is a place where community comes together, ask questions, share advice, sometimes post things.

0: It's too good not to share. As always, real posts from real people. Give them a dramatic treatment. It's what they truly deserve. This particular dramatic reading is from a post was wondering where the Wells Fargo went on Route 12 Finley. They moved, been a few years, actually, I believe. And the very lovely building, but they moved. So keep that in mind. Some folks were offering things up, and this particular dramatic reading titled Gone deals with, I believe, the Wells Fargo logo is kind of a, I think that's where we're going here. So here we go, titled Gone, our dramatic reading. WKXA voice guy Scott Fisher, all yours.
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4: 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Rex Howard in the morning, 100.5 WKXA. Oh,

0: officially in the burr months. Did you know that? Your country now, 100.5 WKXA, Rex Howard. Good morning. WT11 now, weather, the sunshine and the heat, the humidity could cause some showers and thunderstorms later this afternoon into the evening. 93 are high. Heat advisory out as well. 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Did we check our calendar? There was. We're talking about somebody put on social media. Now, we've officially entered the burr months to the delight of everyone everywhere who loves pumpkin spice, fall leaves, costume parties, Thanksgiving, Christmas. If you think about, yeah, the burr months, September, October, November, December. So, but somebody had a post on social media. It's gone viral, saying it's kind of dumb that months are different lengths. 365 should be divided into five equal months of 73 days each. So that would give us February, April, August, October, and December. Except for, what do you do in a leap year? I don't know. So a lot of folks saw this post, 40,000 likes and comments, and I don't know. Maybe this person needs to get a hobby or something, but he would like to change the calendar from 12 months to five so they would be all the same length. So then when do you get your Christmas stuff out? I don't know. It's crazy. Or the fall stuff. Lots of questions there. Coming up, it's over on our Facebook page. We'll have our answer reveal on our Quest Federal Credit Union Morning Mindbender recent survey. Doing this can decrease anxiety and depression by almost 20%. Still, you can still drop a guess on our Facebook page.
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1: 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Imagine it's 2028. Amy Acton is governor, and you've been called into your boss's office.
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9: Is your WTOL 11 forecast on another weather impact alert day for some of the hottest September weather we've ever felt. Look for a heat index back up near 100 degrees during the afternoon hours today, a high in the low to maybe even mid 90s, and that could be warm enough, it looks like, to spark off some evening showers and thunderstorms, some on the strong side. For Your Country Now, I'm WTOL 11 meteorologist Ryan Weekman.

Data center development in the news a lot, in Ohio especially. Patrick Johnson will have that story. Oh, and end with sports. Reds with a win yesterday. Tim McGraw, Taylor Swift, Highway Don't Care on your country now, 100.5 WKXA.

0: in about 7 minutes, our answer reveal. With our Morning Mindbender on our Facebook page, recent survey, doing this can decrease anxiety and depression by almost 20%.
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2: Ohio news now. Republican candidate for Ohio Governor Vivek Ramaswamy says data centers should have to provide a benefit to the communities where they're built. Ramaswamy made a campaign stop at the Allen County Fair, where he called for new rules governing future data center development.
3: That means lower electric prices in the immediate community, free electricity for that community, lower property taxes, and then the water's got to be as clean when it comes out as when it went in. More process transparency is important. I don't think these NDAs have served anyone well. I think we need to get rid of them. And then the other thing I would say is the most common sense idea, build it, if you're going to build it, on abandoned industrial sites, not on fertile farmland.
2: Ramaswamy also calling for more natural gas and nuclear power. He'll face Democrat Amy Acton and Libertarian Don Kissick in November. Brent industry representatives did not attend a meeting with Toledo city leaders and neighbors Wednesday night, 2 weeks after an explosion at the company's facility killed two people. The company was invited but did not respond, according to city leaders. Those elected leaders and fire officials instead spent more than an hour answering questions about the emergency response, environmental testing, and cleanup. According to fire officials, they're still waiting for a complete roster of people who may have been inside the building. The cause of the explosion remains under investigation. I'm Patrick Johnson, reporting.
4: ONN Sports, somebody well. Starting with baseball, rookie Juan Brito hit a three-run shot in the second inning. Hector Rodriguez and J.J. Blade each homered as well. And after falling behind early 3-0, the Reds ripped off 7 unanswered runs to take the rubber match over the Padres with a 7-3 win at Great American Ballpark yesterday afternoon. Manager Tito Francona in the postgame called it an all-around good team win.
5: Well, we got it from some of it from the bottom of the order. I mean, obviously Brito with a big, you know, the three-run homer to get us right back in, and then following it right back up 2 hitters later with Rodriguez. I thought we played a good game. I thought we played kind of a good all-around game. Willie gave up the home run the first. Man, it wasn't really hit that. Seemed like, I think it was 94 off the bat. And then after that, he kind of kept him off. You know, he had a good cutter, good changeup, and he stayed out there for 90-something pitches.
4: The Redlegs will be off today. They continue the homestand tomorrow night against the Milwaukee Brewers. Meanwhile, in Cleveland, this one was all Toronto as the Blue Jays hammered the Guardians 11-0 last night. The two teams will play the rubber match this afternoon at 1:10. Week 1 of the college football season officially begins tonight, and among the nearly dozen games on the slate includes Akron playing their season opener on the road against Wake Forest. Kickoff is at 7 o'clock. On Saturday this weekend, top-ranked Ohio State will play host to Ball State as the Buckeyes begin their 2026 campaign. They're set for a 12:30 kickoff on Saturday at the Shoe. For ONN Sports, somebody Wells.
0: Good morning, Rex Howard, W211, the weather. Sunshine and the heat and humidity. We have our heat advisory in effect once again this afternoon. A chance of some showers and thunderstorms could pop later. 93 today. Quest Federal Credit Union Morning Mindbender, recent survey, doing this can decrease anxiety and depression by almost 20%. We have the answer.

0: morning, Mike Mendoran to reveal your country now. 100.5 WKXA. It's Rex Howard. And it's been on our Facebook page since early this morning in our Quest Federal Credit Union Morning Mindbender recent survey. Doing this can decrease anxiety and depression by almost 20%. Some of our guesses this morning, Joy says cuddling your animals. It's very good. We have Missy being outside, grounding, bare feet on the grass. Top Fan Joe and Jess exercising, but that would actually stress me out more. LOL. So I'm going to go with a hug. Always makes me feel better. Top Fan, Matt, turning off the screens, turning up the music. Carla says, turning off the news. Carrie says, sleeping next to your dog. Right. Top Fan Jackie, listening to jazz or nature sounds. So some of the guesses that have come in this morning with our Quest Federal Credit Union Morning Mindbender. According to a recent survey, getting out, spending time in nature can decrease anxiety and depression by almost 20%. So, yeah, if you said anything like that, getting out with nature, you were correct. Spending time in nature, our Quest Federal Credit Union Morning Mindbender. Scotty McCreary on the way. Birthdays, anniversaries, if you have any for today or through the weekend, let us know. We will not be in studio tomorrow. 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
1: 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Mike, time for a market update. The storms this past summer didn't. We okay? What's going on?
2: Lately here's been a little bit better, but it's been a very strange market. Let me put it that way. Right. So we were in a hard market, you know, maybe a year ago, where rates were going up and underwriting's tight. And so there's all this talk that we're coming out of this hard market. So we're seeing the personal auto market starting to soften a little bit. We're starting to see some carriers take some rate decrease, and we've seen that over the last few months. The talk is that that's going to continue to happen a little. Homeowners insurance has not gone down. If it is, it's very small. Otherwise, it stayed kind of flat. But it hasn't been a great year when that comes to property. So the storms we had in March, all the wind we had, that event in March was one of the three top losses for one of our carriers in their history. And they've been around for 100 years. So it wasn't a great start to the year. It's been better since then, and things are starting to level off a little bit. And we get to this time of the year, we start to see storm activity goes down, and they can recover a little bit. So it's very interesting. You know, the weather's been volatile, and it keeps shifting, and we're not sure what's coming our way. We still have a bunch of tornadoes in Ohio. Columbus has been getting hit a lot lately. But then on the commercial side, we're seeing commercial auto rates going up. It's been a tough area. I think a lot of carriers had rates too low for a long period of time, and they finally started catching up to them. So they haven't been real favorable there. So they've been paying out more losses. Commercial property falls into the same line as the others. And there's some things going on with litigation. They're having huge settlements that get offered on litigation. And so the insurance companies are paying out a lot. So all those factors are having an effect on the rate. And carriers are really looking for really good business. They don't want to just insure anybody anymore. So it's a little bit tight that way.
1: 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Mike Tabler in with a market update. 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
4: 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Inclement weather, fog delays, and snow days. We all know what comes next. School delays and closings. When that happens, it's important that you get accurate information. 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The latest school delays and closings on the air at 100.5 WKXA and on demand anytime at WKXA.com.
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0: American actor turning 61, you know, from Spin City and many other shows and movies. 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It's Rex Howard and your WTO 11 now. Weather, some sunshine and the heat, the humidity, the heat index up there and heat advisories out. And 93 are high. Could pop some showers and thunderstorms, so keep an eye on that for you. WTO 11 now. Weather here soon. September 3rd, 2026, we get into our celebrity birthdays. We have Charlie Sheen. Charlie Sheen, 61 today. You know him from Spin City and Two and a Half Men, right? Here he is.
1: You still play.
2: Just professionally.
1: You became a musician?
2: More a composer. Gotta pay the bills.
3: Play the jingle you wrote for the feminine deodorant commercial.
2: Okay. Fresh as a sun. A breeze clean as a mountain spring.
1: You wrote that? I love that.
0: Charlie Sheen, 61 today. Al Jardine, Lima Connections. Of course, Beach Boy, guitar singer, is 84 today. And a American singer, songwriter, dancer turning 45 tomorrow. Talking about Beyonce. Here's a clip from the movie Lion King. Beyonce.
4: Simba, you have to take your place as king. Come home.
0: Beyonce, 45 tomorrow. Let's go over to our local celebrities that we have. And we've got a long list here as we will be out of studio next few days. We start out here and Jeff Thompson will be 52 on Saturday from Fostoria. That's from your family. Levi Bumgardner, 15 from Findlay. Brad Woodruff over Rawson Way. Happy birthday. Josie Bumgardner, 15 from Findlay. Eva and Emmy Steiner turning 13 from Findlay. That's from Gammy and Pawpaw. Jim Bickle, Bick, celebrating a birthday today. Noah Mesner, student at Riverdale. Happy birthday from Grandma and Grandpa Mesner. Kylie Marshall will be 35 tomorrow. That is from, she is from Forest. And Mom got you there. Maddox Hammer, 13 from Findlay. Arlington. That'll be tomorrow. Maddox, happy birthday. Emma, a.k.a. Becky Snyder, will be 77 on Friday from Forest. And a Friday birthday as well. Alex Roethlisberger, happy birthday for tomorrow. So there you go. Let's get ourselves a qualifier. And we will actually have a winner as well, since we'll be out of studio tomorrow. So our qualifier today for the Deitch Brothers Fine Chocolate.

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8: Is your WTOL 11 forecast on another weather impact alert day for some of the hottest September weather we've ever felt. Look for a heat index back up near 100 degrees during the afternoon hours today, a high in the low to maybe even mid 90s, and that could be warm enough. It looks like to spark off some evening showers and thunderstorm, some on the strong side. For your country now, I'm WTOL 11 meteorologist Ryan Weekman.

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30 days. Looking forward to all the folks we'll be talking to. We'll tell you just a couple. We have a whole day planned in Arlington tomorrow. Chase Matthew holding it down. 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

0: Community Day in Arlington tomorrow. Your country now, 100.5 WKXA, Rex Howard. Good morning. WTO11 weather. Sunshine and the heat and the humidity could pop some showers and thunderstorms later this afternoon into the evening. 93 are high. And we'll get you all the details here soon on that. Community Day in Arlington. We head over to Herdwell Market. Be there early tomorrow morning. Katie Kramer, our host. And so many local products produced in Ohio. And a great place you can stop in early. I believe they'll have some coffee and donuts for us over there. Tabler Insurance helping out with our midday. And then I'll be over at Parks Power Equipment. So we will have, we're scheduled to have an appearance by Feathers, I think in the afternoon. We'll have folks from Arlington Homecoming Festival. We'll hear from Arlington Heart and Soul. We have Mayor of Arlington, Mike Palmer, and Arlington Superintendent Kevin Hott, and get some details on the new school. I remember when they kind of announced they were just thinking of a new school, so it has arrived. So good stuff happening in Arlington. We'll be over there. Also, thanks to VisitFinley.com. Community Day tomorrow. On the way, it's Luke Combs, and coming up in Country Music Extras, Dustin Lynch has his seventh studio album on the way.
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5: Your country weather. Here is your WTOL 11 forecast on another weather impact alert day for some of the hottest September weather we've ever felt. Look for a heat index back up near 100 degrees during the afternoon hours today, a high in the low to maybe even mid 90s, and that could be warm enough, it looks like, to spark off some evening showers and thunderstorms, some on the strong side. For your country now, I'm WTOL 11 meteorologist Ryan Weekman.

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former Findlay High School band member to dot the I. Oh, man, that's exciting. It was a long time dream. We'll talk about that after Riley Green, Your Country Now, with Under 45 WKXA. Good morning.

0: Finley Trojan Marching Band alum dotting the I in September. Oh, yeah. Your Country Now 100.5 WKXA. Rex Howard, good morning. And Wyatt Smith, Finley High School Class of 2023, former Finley Trojan Marching Band member, dotting the I for the Ohio State University Marching Band during the Ohio State football game on September 19th. So congratulations. I know I've heard it's been a dream of his since he was a kid, and to get that is incredible. So it's he'll do a meet and greet Finley High School, Broad Avenue, and Wyatt. That'll be on the 20th. So, but September 19th. So he'll have stories to tell for sure. And I think there's a T-shirt out there. So that sale going on. Well, that is passed. So don't worry about that. You may have to buy it on the marketplace or something. So congratulations to Wyatt. Coming up, Dirk Bentley, and in Country Music Extras, Dustin Lynch's seventh studio album, On the Way.
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0: 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Rex Howard, good morning. WTO11 weather. We start out with some sunshine today, and the heat and humidity could cause some showers and thunderstorms late this afternoon into the evening. 93 heat advisory in effect as well. Details soon on all of that.
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0: Dustin Lynch's seventh studio album on the way. He announced Clean Slate yesterday. Says there's a lot of life on this record. He's lived a whole lot of life since his first album, so he wanted to make sure that he gets that all out there. And still sounding himself. 12-track album Clean Slate arrives on October 30th.
6: Oh, you move.
0: Brett Eldredge revealing why he tried skydiving. He told a lot of stories here recently, and he wanted to do something crazy if one of his songs went number one, and Don't You Did, so he opted to go skydiving in 2013. He admitted there's no feeling like it, and he was so scared. So, a little scared. There you go, Brett Eldredge. In Country Music Extra, served up around 6:20. 954 you. I'm Rex Howard, back early tomorrow morning, 6 a.m. from Herdwell Market in Arlington. We will talk all things Arlington tomorrow and a whole lot more for Community Day. Big Dave in next with Jordan Davis.
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7: Is your WTOL 11 forecast on another weather impact alert day for some of the hottest September weather we've ever felt. Look for a heat index back up near 100 degrees during the afternoon hours today. A high in the low to maybe even mid 90s, and that could be warm enough. It looks like to spark off some evening showers and thunderstorm, some on the strong side. For your country now, I'm WTOL 11 meteorologist Ryan Weekman.

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This Don't Happen Twice on Your Country Now. 100.5 WKXA. It's Big Dave with the new song from the newest member of the greater Cleveland community, Taylor Swift. Here's I Knew It, I Knew You.

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0: Coming to you pretty from Hudson Westbrook on your Country Now, 100.5 WKXA. It's Big Dave with John Morgan and Jason Aldean on the way. We'll do it from Lauren Elena with Chase Matthew. And Megan Maroney is up after a look at your WTOL 11 weather forecast next.
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7: Your country weather. Here is your WTOL 11 forecast on another weather impact alert day for some of the hottest September weather we've ever felt. Look for a heat index back up near 100 degrees during the afternoon hours today. A high in the low to maybe even mid-90s, and that could be warm enough. It looks like to spark off some evening showers and thunderstorm, some on the strong side. For Your Country Now, I'm WTOL 11 meteorologist Ryan Weekman.

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This is All My Exes.

0: All My Exes from Lauren Elena and Chase Matthew on Your Country Now, 100.5 WKXA. It's Big Dave. All right, so going to be hot again today. Like mid-July, dog days of summer hot today. And then it seems like a little bit of relief is on the way for tomorrow. And then Labor Day weekend is shaping up really nice. We'll check it all out for you here in a couple of minutes. Plus, Brad Paisley, Jelly Roll, Thomas Rhett, and more about the Hancock County Fair in just a bit, too, on WKXA.
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It's Big Dave. Appreciate you having us on today. Just about time to head back out to the Hancock County Fair. Rex is out there this morning. We'll chat with him here in a couple of minutes. And look forward to this weekend when things won't be quite as hot. And Jared Neiman is going to be there for a show on Saturday night. We'll talk more about that with Rex at the fairgrounds here in a couple of minutes. Plus Riley Green, Sam Hunt, and Blake Shelton on the way next on WKXA.

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6: Your WTOL 11 forecast on another weather impact alert day for some of the hottest September weather we've ever felt. Look for a heat index back up near 100 degrees during the afternoon hours today, a high in the low to maybe even mid 90s, and that could be warm enough, it looks like, to spark off some evening showers and thunderstorm, some on the strong side. For your country now, I'm WTOL 11 meteorologist Ryan Weekman.
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That's MacArthur from Hardy with Eric Church, Morgan Wallen, and Tim McGraw on Your Country Now, 100.5 WKXA with Russell Dickerson. Here's Worth Your While.

0: Worth Your Wild from Russell Dickerson on Your Country Now, 100.5 WKXA. It's Big Dave coming up to Rex Howard out at the Hancock County Fairgrounds. Thanks to TJD Industrial Services. We'll chat with him and get the lay of the land for the fair coming up this week and toward the weekend as well. Plus, Parma Lee, Luke Bryan, and Ella Langley next.
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is your WTOL 11 forecast on another weather impact alert day for some of the hottest September weather we've ever felt. Look for a heat index back up near 100 degrees during the afternoon hours today. A

high in the low to maybe even mid 90s, and that could be warm enough. It looks like to spark off some evening showers and thunderstorms, some on the strong side. For Your Country Now, I'm WTOL 11 meteorologist Ryan Weekman.

0: Country, and she knows it from Luke Bryan on Your Country Now, 100.5 WKXA. It's Big Dave on the way. We'll check in with Rex once again. He's hanging out at the Hancock County Fairgrounds today. It is, just a couple of days left in the fair. Looking forward to Jared Neiman coming up this weekend and more. We'll chat with Rex about the fair in just a moment. Plus, Lainey Wilson, Stella Lefty, and Darius Rucker on the way.
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0: news from Florida Georgia Line on Your Country Now, 100.5 WKXA. It's a big day coming up. We'll check out news headlines from the newsroom, thanks to our friends at Brinkman's. And going to head back out to the Hancock County Fair here in just a moment to check in with Rex Howard. Then music from Chase Matthew, Graylin James, and Brantley Gilbert on the way.
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2: Rex Howard at the Hancock County Fair. This is day three, senior day here. I'm with Tim Durbin, TJD Industrial Services, and I've been coming to the Hancock County Fair, oh my gosh, since the early 70s, maybe the 60s, and there's been, yes, a lot of changes. I remember the grandstands, old wooden grandstands, and but Tim Durbin, there's been so many improvements. It's amazing over the last, actually, couple years, really.
3: Yeah, Rex, we got all kinds of stuff happening. The cattlemen put all this concrete in here, and they changed the old chicken barn into a junior fair office. And, you know, these kids have a place to go, and it's air-conditioned, and they can enter their exhibits and do their stuff like that. They sealed the asphalt. They got, it used to be all gravel everywhere, and now it's asphalt and sealed asphalt. Keeps the dust down. The grandstands are covered. They're planning on moving the dairy barn and adding on to the legacy building, and that's going to be a win for everybody. So
2: that would be great, yeah. So improvements all the time here at the Hancock County Fair. And I got to ask you, Tim, you love the food out here. And you have any favorites? We've already finished off a sausage sandwich from the pork producers, right? So do you have a favorite?
3: Well, they're all good, Rex. You know, the cattlemen serve a lot of good burgers and fries. You got the ice cream guys. You got Beatran egg rolls. You got Scotty's subs. You know, I know Scotty's gone, but his legacy is not. So it's here.
2: It's all good. So come on out and enjoy Hancock County Fair. And we're with Tim Durbin, TJD Industrial Services. Rex Howard, Your Country Now, 100.5 WKXA.
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4: Ohio News Now. The state is looking for more volunteer firefighters as departments across Ohio face rising emergency calls and fewer people to answer them. About 70% of Ohio's nearly 1,200 fire departments rely on volunteers. The state fire marshal says one or two volunteer departments are closing annually, putting more pressure on neighboring departments. The state's volunteer firefighter recruitment portal has connected more than 500 applicants with local departments since launching last year, but officials say more volunteers are needed. Women's rights activist Gloria Steinem has died at the age of 92. The Toledo native died at her home in New York City on Wednesday. It was announced earlier today. Steinem co-founded Miss Magazine and became one of the most prominent voices of the women's movement, advocating for women's rights for more than five decades. Steinem was born in 1934. Reps with Brent Industries no-showed a public meeting in Toledo last night. More than 2 weeks after an explosion at the company's former facility killed two people, more than an hour was spent updating neighbors on the cleanup and ongoing air and water testing. But those details did not come from anybody representing Brent.
5: You haven't heard anything from them. And then from what I've heard tonight, they've not even given the information to the authorities that they've asked.

0: Fire officials say they're still waiting for a complete list of everyone who was inside the building when it exploded. I'm Patrick Johnson, reporting.
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3: 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I'm Ty Higgins. Today's midday broadcast from the Morrow County Fair in Mount Gilead with Local Connection Ag. Heather Goodman joins us and talks about some of the things she's hearing from farmers in this part of the state.
4: Some of the feedback so far on the crops this year is a little mixed. Can never complain about having, you know, measurable August rains. That definitely helps push that top end up a little bit. Some might see better results than they have in the past, but some are thinking there might be a little bit less than what we've seen in the last couple years.
3: Midday markets look like this. Corn lower by 12 to 13. The beans down 7 cents across the board. 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I'm Ty Higgins. 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
0: Your WTOL 11 forecast on another weather impact alert day for some of the hottest September weather we've ever felt. Look for a heat index back up near 100 degrees during the afternoon hours today. A high in the low to maybe even mid 90s, and that could be warm enough. It looks like to spark off some evening showers and thunderstorms, some on the strong side. For Your Country Now, I'm WTOL 11 meteorologist Ryan Weekman.

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0: Carry on from Kenny on Your Country Now, 100.5 WKXA. It's Big Dave. We'll check in with Rex once again here in just a moment out of the Hancock County Fairgrounds. He's spending the day there thanks to our friends at TJD Industrial Services, Jason Aldean, Morgan Wallen, and Bailey Zimmerman on the way too.
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2: Hey, Rex Howard at the Hancock County Fair, and it is day three. It happens to be Senior Day. So who better else to have out here? Tim Durbin at TJD Industrial Services and myself. I think we're pretty similar in age, so, but let's talk, Tim, about all the youth and projects, everything. When I was a kid, I had a welding table and a chicken out here.
3: Well,
2: what'd you have?
3: I came from the Fulton County Fair, Rex, so I never brought anything here, but these kids really work hard on this stuff. They take 4-H projects in the Grange building, and welding projects they do at school, and you know, they bring these large animals and they graduate themselves right up into running their own business because of it. So there's opportunities for kids of all ages. I talked to a little fella that was gonna do miniature before they're old enough to bring a project showmanship, so he was all excited about that.
2: Everything, ducks, goats, chickens, dogs, all out here.
3: Yep, there's projects for every kid. You don't necessarily have to live on a farm to take a project to the fair, and I encourage them to get out here and press the flesh with these kids that do have a farm. You know, their parents help them, and everybody's involved.
2: When we were out here Tuesday morning, 5:30 in the morning, there were already kids walking to wash a cow or a pig.
3: I always talk to the parents that end up with the pitchfork, make sure that's sure why they're here. But, everybody helps out, and the kids seem to end up doing what the parents do. So if everybody keeps that in mind, it might end up being a better place for everybody.
2: Right. Tim Durbin helping us out as we're out day three at the Hancock County Fair. So come on out and enjoy your fair. Rex Howard, Tim Durbin, Your Country Now, 100.5 WKXA.
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8: Here is your WTOL 11 forecast. Increasing thunderstorm chances into the evening hours for tonight as hot, humid conditions are going to fuel some torrential downpours. Look for chances for more showers and thunderstorms Friday's highs retreat back into the 80s. And over the weekend, rain moves out. Look for drier skies over the Labor Day weekend. For your country now, I'm WTOL 11 meteorologist Ryan Weekman.

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2: Rex Howard, day three, Hancock County Fair, thanks to TJD Industrial Services. Another beautiful day. And yeah, a little warm, but I think we've got a nice breeze, so we're good. We're at the Cattlemen's Association Pavilion. Tim Durbin is here, and I don't know why it is. We always come out here on Senior Day, so they let us in free. But
3: get in for free, Rex.
2: I made them look at my pass, though.
3: You didn't.
2: I made them get up off their chair.
3: They saw me come and said, "You must be a senior."
2: Senor, yes, there you go. So, Tim, let's talk about another great junior livestock showing. We've got all kinds of animals and kids involved this year once again.
3: Yeah, these kids are out here working hard again this year, and you meet the parents, and the parents are right there with their kids and helping them get along and just teaching them how to do the right thing, and it's really exciting.
2: Some will say, well, it's too hot to be out here, but a couple months it's going to be cold, so if you have an animal, you're out in all kinds of weather.
3: Well, at least they're not tied up in the barn like the steers and the cattle.
2: That's true. Got a lot of fans cooling everything down. So 4-H, FFA, Youth Fair, that's what it's all about here at the Hancock County Fair. And, of course, coming up on the Monday, the livestock sale.
3: Yeah, hey Rex, I did find my FFA jacket and I got it on.
4: Really?
3: Yeah, but it looks like it belongs to somebody else.
2: I don't think I could. As a matter of fact, I would never fit in mine.
3: I'm sure you have one, Rex.
2: If
3: you
2: have a couple,
4: I do.
2: I still have them. So yeah, so come on out today. It's looking good. Harness racing, I believe, later tonight. Now they kind of judge the weather on that. With the harness racing. So thanks to TJD Industrial Services. We're at the Hancock County Fair, Your Country Now, 100.5 WKXA.
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That's Cole Swindell in Single Saturday Night on Your Country Now, 100.5 WKXA with Dan and Shay. Here's Say So.

0: Say So from Dan and Shay on Your Country Now, 100.5 WKXA. Checking in one more time here with Rex. Spending today out at the Hancock County Fairgrounds, thanks to TJD Industrial Services. We'll do that in just a moment, then jump back to it with Tim McGraw, John Party, and Josh Ross after an update on that scorcher. WTOL 11 weather forecast next.
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2: Rex Howard, day three at the Hancock County Fair, and we are sitting here at the Cattlemen's Association Pavilion, and we have BJ Preston here from TJD Industrial Services, and I had a sausage sandwich, so I got it stuck in my teeth, I think. But BJ, TJD helps clean the fair. It's something that you don't see. Once it shuts down at night, you make sure it's good to go the next morning.
3: Yeah, something that TJD Industrial has been doing since long before I came on board with Tim, just as part of the participation and helping out. You know, this place obviously doesn't clean itself, so we're real happy to pitch in, help out. And every night once the doors close and everybody goes home, I have a great crew of guys that are willing to come out here and get all the trash picked up, make sure everything's ready to go for when the gates open the next day.
2: Well, let's talk about a lot of the volunteers out here that make the fair happen. I know a lot of the fair board members, they may get a little stipend, but a lot of times they just turn that back in. They just, you know, it's kind of a love if you're working here at the Hancock County Fairgrounds.
3: Yeah, there's certainly a lot of official volunteers, and then there's the people that feel like they're volunteering. But either way it goes, it takes a community, and it takes all of Hancock County, and it takes a lot of selfless people that are willing to give their time and give their energy to make sure that not only does it happen, but it happens right, and it's a fun experience for everybody to come out and be a part of.
2: And I know already they're thinking about next year, a lot of these volunteers. It's the 175th anniversary of the fair, so it's crazy.
3: Yeah, and that just goes to show, you know, it's you can't have this year's fair without thinking about next year's fair. And that's the way you got to do it. If you don't have a plan for next year, you're already going to be behind the eight ball, and we really have to commend all the people that are willing to put forth their time and do that for us.
2: Thanks to TJD Industrial Services. BJ, thanks for helping out here, and we've got a breeze. We're loving it here. Hancock County Fair, celebrate the little things. Rex Howard, Your Country Now, 100.5 WKXA.
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1: Here is your WTOL 11 forecast. Increasing thunderstorm chances into the evening hours for tonight as hot, humid conditions are going to fuel some torrential downpours. Look for chances for more showers and thunderstorms Friday as highs retreat back into the 80s. And over the weekend, rain moves out. Look for drier skies over the Labor Day weekend. For Your Country Now, I'm WTOL 11 meteorologist Ryan Weekman.

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0: I Can't Love You Anymore from Ella Langley and Morgan Wallen on Your Country Now, 100.5 WKXA with Chase Matthew, Taylor Swift, and one from Thomas Rhett. After an update on that WTOL 11 weather forecast next.
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1: Here is your WTOL 11 forecast. Increasing thunderstorm chances into the evening hours for tonight as hot, humid conditions are going to fuel some torrential downpours. Look for chances for more showers and thunderstorms Friday's highs retreat back into the 80s. And over the weekend, rain moves out. Look for drier skies over the Labor Day weekend. For your country now, I'm WTOL 11 meteorologist Ryan Weekman.

0: I Knew It, I Knew You from Taylor Swift on Your Country Now, 100.5 WKXA. It's Big Dave. Tomorrow night, we're back with more BBC football action. I'll preview our game of the week for you, and we'll do one from Tyler Hubbard, Eli Youngband, and Kenny next.
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That's Phone Keys Wallet on Your Country Now, 100.5 WKXA. It's Big Dave. Tomorrow night, BBC football is back. It's week 3. Pandora Gilboa traveling to Van Buren to battle the Black Knights. Pre-game show, 6:35. We kick it off at 7 o'clock with John Marshall and Hancock Sports Hall of Fame coach Don Masters on the call. BBC football, the race to the top, just starting to heat up. We'll find out who's who over the next few weeks as the Rockets and the Black Knights duke it out tomorrow night. We'll do it up live here on WKXA. That's it for me. Jay Harris is rolling in here next for the rest of your afternoon. See you back here tomorrow starting at 10, right after Rex and the Morning Show on 100.5 WKXA.

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3: Here is your WTOL 11 forecast. Increasing thunderstorm chances into the evening hours for tonight as hot, humid conditions are going to fuel some torrential downpours. Look for chances for more showers and thunderstorms Friday's highs retreat back into the 80s. And over the weekend, rain moves out. Look for drier skies over the Labor Day weekend. For Your Country Now, I'm WTOL 11 meteorologist Ryan Weekman.

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Power Country now, 100.5 WDKXA. Good afternoon, it's Jay. Hope you're staying cool, guys. Heat advisory until 8 o'clock tonight, by the way. Luke Combs.

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0: Jelly Roll, your country now, 102.5 WKXA. So the Hancock County Sheriff's Office warning again of another scam, another phone scam that's going around. The scammer gives one of several reasons for calling and demanding money to keep you out of jail, including missing jury duty, failing to report for a federal summons, also to pay to have a warrant removed. These are scams, folks. The Sheriff's Office will never call and ask for money over the phone. Just letting you know. Megan Maroney, also Cody Johnson and Carrie Underwood up next.
1: Friday, we take the morning show on the road. It's our next community day. Our stop is in Arlington. We'll be at Herdwell Market talking to Arlington Heart and Soul, Arlington Mayor Mike Palmer, and Arlington Superintendent Kevin Hott. Early Friday morning will start at 6 a.m.
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2: Your country weather. Here is your WTOL 11 forecast. Increasing thunderstorm chances into the evening hours for tonight as hot, humid conditions are going to fuel some torrential downpours. Look for chances for more showers and thunderstorms Friday's highs retreat back into the 80s. And over the weekend, rain moves out. Look for drier skies over the Labor Day weekend. For Your Country Now, I'm WTOL 11 meteorologist Ryan Weekman.

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More on that after Hardy, Eric Church, Morgan Wallen, and Tim McGraw. My name

0: 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And we are raising money this year for Family Resource Center. So the Golf Scramble is officially sold out. Thank you, thank you. Old Dominion and Rascal Flats on the way next.
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Hey, Dustin Lynch has a new album coming out. I'll let you know when you can get a hold of that. After Kane Brown,

Your Country Now, 100.5 WKXA. It's Jay. So Dustin Lynch has a new album coming out, his seventh studio album. It's called Made in a Bottle. And you'll be able to get that October 30th. New music from Dustin Lynch. Let's see. Josh Ross is around the corner. So is the WTOL 11 weather forecast.

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2: Your country weather. Here is your WTOL 11 forecast. Increasing thunderstorm chances into the evening hours for tonight as hot, humid conditions are going to fuel some torrential downpours. Look for chances for more showers and thunderstorms Friday's highs retreat back into the 80s. And over the weekend, rain moves out. Look for drier skies over the Labor Day weekend. For your country now, I'm WTOL 11 meteorologist Ryan Weekman.

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Probably the biggest game of the night tonight is Colorado at Georgia Tech. That gets underway at 8 o'clock on ESPN. Justin Moore and Dierks Bentley.

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So Ford has issued another recall for 149,000 vehicles. So what vehicle is it? Or vehicles? I'll tell you after Chase Matthew.

0: 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So Ford has issued a recall on 149,000 Mustangs, 2024 Mustang models. I guess it's because of a wiring harness ground connection failure that could cause a loss of drive power. Okay. Ford will replace the engine compartment wiring harness ground terminals free of charge, and owners have to visit a Ford or Lincoln dealer for the remedy, which will be available in March of 2027. So just letting you know on that. Jason Aldean is around the corner, so is Kip Moore, and the WTOL 11 weather forecast.
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3: 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September corn's closing in today down 3.5 at 5.15 and a quarter. December corn down 2 3/4 at 5.40 and 3/4. September soybeans up 4.5 at 13.06 and a quarter. November soybeans up 6 at 13.16 and a quarter. September wheat's down 18 3/4 at 7.36. December wheat down 19 3/4 at 7.54 and a quarter. And this is the Ohio Agnet.

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3: Here is your WTOL 11 forecast. Increasing thunderstorm chances into the evening hours for tonight as hot, humid conditions are going to fuel some torrential downpours. Look for chances for more showers and thunderstorms Friday as highs retreat back into the 80s. And over the weekend, rain moves out. Look for drier skies over the Labor Day weekend. For Your Country Now, I'm WTOL 11 meteorologist Ryan Weekman.

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It's Jay. You're walking outside. Isn't it funny? It's September 3rd. And man, we've got air you can wear. I mean, the heat and humidity. Ridiculous. 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

0: Your Country Now, 100.5 WKXA. It's Jay. Just want to let you guys know we've got a severe thunderstorm watch that's in effect until 10 o'clock tonight. Shaboozy and Jelly Roll and Billy Currington on the way.
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So where is the new number one party school in the U.S.? Of course, we're talking colleges. I will let you know in 6 minutes. It's Kenny and Carry On.

0: Post Malone and Blake Shelton, Your Country Now, 100.5 WKXA. So the new number one party school in the U.S. Of course, colleges we're talking about. It is Florida State has claimed the new number one spot. Tulane took the number two position, followed by Wisconsin at number three. Dayton and USC rounded out the top five. Penn State, Ohio State, and Georgia also secured their places inside the top 10 of party schools in the U.S. Okay, WTOL 11 weather forecast coming right up. So is Thomas Rhett.
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2: Ohio news now. The state is looking for more volunteer firefighters as departments across Ohio face rising emergency calls and fewer people to answer them. About 70% of Ohio's nearly 1,200 fire departments rely on volunteers. The state fire marshal says one or two volunteer departments are closing annually, putting more pressure on neighboring departments. The state's volunteer firefighter recruitment portal has connected more than 500 applicants with local departments since launching last year, but officials say more volunteers are needed. Women's rights activist Gloria Steinem has died at the age of 92. The Toledo native died at her home in New York City on Wednesday. It was announced earlier today. Steinem co-founded Miss Magazine and became one of the most prominent voices of the women's movement, advocating for women's rights for more than five decades. Steinem was born in 1934. Reps with Brent Industries no-showed a public meeting in Toledo last night. More than 2 weeks after an explosion at the company's former facility killed two people, more than an hour was spent updating neighbors on the cleanup and ongoing air and water testing. But those details did not come from anybody representing Brent.
3: You haven't heard anything from them. And then from what I've heard tonight, they've not even given the information to the authorities that they've asked for.
2: Fire officials say they're still waiting for a complete list of everyone who was inside the building when it exploded. I'm Patrick Johnson, reporting.

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3: Here is your WTOL 11 forecast. Increasing thunderstorm chances into the evening hours for tonight as hot, humid conditions are going to fuel some torrential downpours. Look for chances for more showers and thunderstorms Friday as highs retreat back into the 80s. And over the weekend, rain moves out. Look for drier skies over the Labor Day weekend. For Your Country Now, I'm WTOL 11 meteorologist Ryan Weekman.

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Hey, we've got another Community Day happening in Arlington. That is tomorrow. Rex is going to be at Herdwell Market in the morning, and then Parks Power Equipment in the afternoon. George Burge and Luke Bryan.

0: 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At 4:08 p.m. Eastern Daylight Time, a severe thunderstorm was located near Delta or near Swanton, moving east at 25 miles per hour. Hazard, 60 miles per hour wind gusts and quarter-size hail. Source, radar indicated. Impact, minor damage to vehicles is possible. Expect damage to trees and power lines. Locations impacted include Toledo, Swanton, Perrysburg, Oregon, Sylvania, Rossford, Waterville, Northwood, White House, Holland, Maumee, Ottawa Hills, Walbridge, Millbury, Haskins, Tontogony, Berkey, Harborview, Reno Beach, and Bono. For your protection, move to an interior room on the lowest floor of a building. Large hail, damaging wind, and continuous cloud-to-ground lightning are occurring with this storm. Move indoors immediately. Lightning is one of nature's leading killers. Remember, if you can hear thunder, you are close enough to be struck by lightning. Torrential rainfall is occurring with this storm and may lead to flash flooding. Do not drive your vehicle through flooded roadways. Repeating, a severe thunderstorm warning has been issued until 5:45 p.m. Eastern Daylight Time for the following counties in Ohio, Lucas and Wood.
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an urgent weather message. The National Weather Service in Cleveland has issued a severe thunderstorm warning for Northern Wood County in northwestern Ohio, Lucas County in

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1: country weather. Here is your WTOL 11 forecast. Increasing thunderstorm chances into the evening hours for tonight as hot, humid conditions are going to fuel some torrential downpours. Look for chances for more showers and thunderstorms Friday as highs retreat back into the 80s. And over the weekend, rain moves out. Look for drier skies over the Labor Day weekend. For your country now, I'm WTOL 11 meteorologist Ryan Weekman.

Your Country Now, 100.5 WDKXA, a BBC high school football tomorrow night. So who've we got for you? I'll let you know after Lauren, Elena, and Chase Matthew.

0: Your Country Now, 100.5 WKXA, BVC High School Football. Tomorrow night, we have got Pandora Gilboa at Van Buren. Thank goodness it's not going to be as hot as it is today. John Marshall and Don Masters will have it for you. Pregame, 6:35, kickoff, 7 o'clock. That is tomorrow night. Around the corner, Rodney Atkins and Jason Aldean.
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Country song. Your Country Now, 100.5 WKXA. It's Jay. So enjoy the sunshine while you can. So what is the deal? I'll let you know after Ella Langley and Morgan Wallen.

0: Your Country Now, 100.5 WKXA, it's Jay, and summer is unfortunately quickly slipping away. Cities across the U.S. are expected to lose varying amounts of daylight in September. Some areas going to lose up to 80 to 100 minutes a day just in September. So enjoy the sun and the light while it's here. Fall quickly approaching. It's about time to head on home. Riley Green is on the way.
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2: Ohio News Now. Republican Vivek Ramaswamy is responding to Democrat Amy Acton's rejection of debate invitations in their contest to be the next governor of Ohio. Ramaswamy has accepted invitations for debates, including one from CNN. A spokesperson for Acton says the Democrats' focus is on talking with Ohioans, not platforming a scam artist who spreads baseless lies about her and her family. Ramaswamy responded on social media, saying in part that he will pray for Amy Acton and that she isn't someone fit to lead the state, a state of 12 million people. Former Findlay High School marching band member. Well, he's going to take part in one of Ohio State's most famous traditions. The 23 Findlay graduate Wyatt Smith will dot the I with the Ohio State University marching band during the Buckeyes' September 19th football game. The community is also invited to celebrate a meet and greet on September 20th from 1 to 3 at Findlay High School. For Smith, special announcement is planned that day for 2 o'clock. A shortage of volunteer firefighters is putting more pressure on Ohio communities. State Fire Marshal Kevin Reardon says emergency calls are increasing while departments are struggling with higher equipment and operating costs. About 7 out of every 10 fire departments in Ohio depend on volunteers. Reardon says some are being forced to close. The state is trying to help through its volunteer firefighter recruitment portal. I'm Patrick Johnson reporting.
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6: Here is your WTOL 11 forecast. Increasing thunderstorm chances into the evening hours for tonight as hot, humid conditions are going to fuel some torrential downpours. Look for chances for more showers and thunderstorms Friday as highs retreat back into the 80s. And over the weekend, rain moves out. Look for drier skies over the Labor Day weekend. For Your Country Now, I'm WTOL 11 meteorologist Ryan Weekman.

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We've got a severe thunderstorm watch that is in effect until 10 o'clock tonight. It's Morgan Wallen.

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0: Raylan James, your country now, 102.5 WKXA. It's Jay. 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You got a birthday today. Happy birthday. You share your birthday with Charlie Sheen. You know, 2 and a Half Men, Wall Street, Major League. Charlie Sheen is 61 today. 3-time Olympic gold medalist Shaun White is 40. 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WTOL 11 weather forecast coming up for you. So is Jordan Davis and Shibuzi.
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10: Here is your WTOL 11 forecast. Increasing thunderstorm chances into the evening hours for tonight as hot, humid.

conditions are going to fuel some torrential downpours. Look for chances for more showers and thunderstorms Friday as highs retreat back into the 80s. And over the weekend, rain moves out. Look for drier skies over the Labor Day weekend. For Your Country Now, I'm WTOL 11 meteorologist Ryan Weekman.

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Our final winner of the Summer Golf Giveaway this year is John Diller of Columbus Grove. So congratulations, John. Got him.

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2: Ohio news now. The state is looking for more volunteer firefighters as departments across Ohio face rising emergency calls and fewer people to answer them. About 70% of Ohio's nearly 1,200 fire departments rely on volunteers. The state fire marshal says one or two volunteer departments are closing annually, putting more pressure on neighboring departments. The state's volunteer firefighter recruitment portal has connected more than 500 applicants with local departments since launching last year, but officials say more volunteers are needed. Women's rights activist Gloria Steinem has died at the age of 92. The Toledo native died at her home in New York City on Wednesday. It was announced earlier today. Steinem co-founded Miss Magazine and became one of the most prominent voices of the women's movement, advocating for women's rights for more than five decades. Steinem was born in 1934. Reps with Brent Industries no-showed a public meeting in Toledo last night, more than 2 weeks after an explosion at the company's former facility killed two people. More than an hour was spent updating neighbors on the cleanup and ongoing air and water testing. But those details did not come from anybody representing Brent.
3: You haven't heard anything from them. And then from what I've heard tonight, they've not even given the information to the authorities that they've asked for.
2: Fire officials say they're still waiting for a complete list of everyone who was inside the building when it exploded. I'm Patrick Johnson, reporting.
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1: Here is your WTOL 11 forecast. Increasing thunderstorm chances into the evening hours for tonight as hot, humid conditions are going to fuel some torrential downpours. Look for chances for more showers and thunderstorms Friday's highs retreat back into the 80s. And over the weekend, rain moves out. Look for drier skies over the Labor Day weekend. For Your Country Now, I'm WTOL 11 meteorologist Ryan Weekman.

Our Cup Series is at Darlington Raceway for the Labor Day weekend. The Lady in Black for the Cookout Southern 500 Sunday night, 5 o'clock. You can watch it on USA. Kane Brown,

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Get those nominations in. I'll tell you more about that after Blake. Let him in anyway.

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9: Is your WTOL11 weather forecast. Extremely hot and humid weather expected into the evening that will trigger the chance of scattered showers and storms. A few storms could include some downpours and gusty winds. That threat will wane overnight tonight. Very warm and humid still. Lows back into the 70s. A little patchy fog possible. Friday we'll have some on and off scattered showers and storms. Still going to be a muggy feeling day. Not quite as hot with highs in the mid 80s. For Your Country Now, I'm WTOL11 Chief Meteorologist Chris Vickers.
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0: John Morgan, Your Country Now, 100.5 WKXA. High school football tomorrow night in the BVC. We've got Pandora Gilboa at Van Buren. John Marshall and Don Masters will be there with the call. Pre-game 6:35, kickoff 7 o'clock. Kenny Chesney and Eric Church right around the corner for you.
1: Friday, we take the morning show on the road. It's our next community day. Our stop is in Arlington. We'll be at Herdwell Market talking to Arlington Heart and Soul, Arlington Mayor Mike Palmer, and Arlington Superintendent Kevin Hott. Early Friday morning will start at 6 a.m.

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an urgent weather message. The National Weather Service in Cleveland has issued a severe thunderstorm warning for Marion County, southern Wyandotte County in northwestern Ohio, northern Morrow County, southern Crawford County, until 7:45 p.m. Eastern Daylight Time. At 6:36 p.m. Eastern Daylight Time, severe thunderstorms were located along a line extending from near Sycamore to Arlington, moving southeast at 35 miles per hour. Hazard, 60 miles per hour wind gusts and penny-sized hail. Source, radar indicated. Impact, expects damage to trees and power lines. Locations impacted include Marion, Bucyrus, Upper Sandusky, Mount Gilead, Galleon, Crestline, Forest, Labrou, Morrill, Marseille, Nevada, Caledonia, New Bloomington, Edison, North Robinson, Harbster, Kirby, Shawk, and Iberia. For your protection, move to an interior room on the lowest floor of a building. Large hail, damaging wind, and continuous cloud-to-ground lightning are occurring with these storms. Move indoors immediately. Lightning is one of nature's leading killers. Remember, if you can hear thunder, you are close enough to be struck by lightning. Repeating, a severe thunderstorm warning has been issued until 7:45 p.m. Eastern Daylight Time for the following counties in Ohio, Crawford, Marion, Morrow, and Wyandotte.

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It's Jay, and that is going to wrap it up for me, guys. Thanks for hanging out. Don't forget, tomorrow it is a finally Friday. 7 o'clock, it's another edition of Backstage Country with Elena Smith. As always, stay safe.

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6: Your country weather. Here is your WTOL 11 weather forecast. Extremely hot and humid weather expected into the evening that will trigger the chance of scattered showers and storms. A few storms could include some downpours and gusty winds. That threat will wane overnight tonight. Very warm and humid still. Lows back in the 70s. A little patchy fog possible. Friday we'll have some on and off scattered showers and storms. Still going to be a muggy feeling day. Not quite as hot with highs in the mid-80s. For your country now, I'm WTOL 11 Chief Meteorologist Chris Vickers.

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1: Hey, Backstage Country, it's Elena, and this week's host is repping the great state of Georgia. We're so happy to have her back with us again, Lauren Elena.
2: Thank you for having me. I really appreciate you having me here to do my second favorite thing in the world. Number one is singing, number two is talking. So.
1: Yes, the floor is yours.
2: And when I get to talk about my singing, it's even better. So thank you for having me, and exactly. I'm excited to celebrate the album stages.
1: We've got a lot more to get into with Lauren Elena that's coming your way on Backstage Country. I can't

0: It's Elena with this week's co-host, Lauren. Elena, as we talk about your husband's role in your career.
1: Like, Cameron is just a very, very funny guy.
0: Naturally.
1: Doesn't mean to be. Like, I actually got my deal with Academy because of him. So I have a deal with Academy.
0: Yeah,
1: now.
0: I saw you did a Father's Day thing,
1: yes,
0: right?
1: And we're doing a bunch moving forward.
0: Nice.
1: So that was just like the first of all the collabs we're doing with them. They're a partner of us with us now. When I was pregnant, very pregnant. Do you remember this video? Did you see this video? If you didn't, I'm going to send it to you.
0: Okay.
1: So he went to Academy and got me tennis shoes and picked them out, and he brings them home. And I was like, do you know me at all? Like, what are these tennis shoes? Because he got like a blue pair, and then the other pair were like white with like neon green on them. And I very much wear like pretty neutral colors all the time. Well, not on stage, I wear pops of color.
0: Right.
1: But in my athletic wear, I'm usually in.
0: It's like black and black.
1: And so he was like, well, I don't know, I just thought they were cool. I thought you might like them. And I was very pregnant and very testy at the time. And I was like, no. And he was like, well, we'll just go back. He's so patient and so sweet. He was like, we'll just go back and we'll pick out some more. We'll return them. It's not a big deal. So we go to Academy. And he was like, I'll return the shoes. You go start looking at what you want to get.
0: Mm-hmm.
1: I picked out the blue shoes.
0: The ones he did.
1: That he had bought and brought home. I picked them out. And he like walks up.
0: I don't think I saw this.
1: He walks up and he goes, I go, these are so cool. What do you think of these? Like, they're kind of different for me. And he was like, you're joking. And I was like, what? He was like, no, I don't believe you. And I was like, what? And he pulls his phone out and films this interaction. I have no idea what he's talking about. And he goes, I just returned those shoes for you. The video is hilarious. It was like the most viral video I've ever posted.
0: Really? I don't know how I missed that one. I feel like I see all your videos.
1: And so Academy like commented, and now I have a deal with Academy because of it.
0: Amazing. Absolutely amazing. And see, he already has the touch for that. So
1: yeah. So he should be an influencer. He is an influencer. I'm just getting paid for
0: exactly.
1: it.
0: Exactly. Maybe keep it that way.
1: Keep it in the house.
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9: Is your WTOL 11 weather forecast. Extremely hot and humid weather expected into the evening that will trigger the chance of scattered showers and storms. A few storms could include some downpours and gusty winds. That threat will wane overnight tonight. Very warm and humid still. Lows back in the 70s. A little patchy fog possible. Friday will have some on and off scattered showers and storms. Still going to be a muggy feeling day. Not quite as hot with highs in the mid 80s. For Your Country Now, I'm WTOL 11 Chief Meteorologist Chris Vickers.
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Lauren Elena. Stick around because we're going to share some new music I hope you're going to love. The Backstage Breakout single is coming your way in just a few on Backstage Country. Love is-

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1: I'm Lauren Elena, your backstage country host this week, featuring cuts from my just released album, Stages. And coming up, the story behind another cut from the new album featuring my old middle school pal, Kane Brown. Never

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1: It's Backstage Country. I'm Elena. We got Lauren Elena as my co-host this week, and we're celebrating the new album Stages, which is out now. One of the songs on there, Lauren, is a collaboration that people were so excited about.
2: I know.
1: You're back with your buddy.
2: I know. I was dying to tell people about Kane being on the song. Because What Ifs came out 10 years ago.
1: That's what I was going to say. So in the year of 2026, we're getting another collaboration. Was that on purpose, like to celebrate the anniversary?
2: We did talk about it, yes. Okay. So we have been talking about doing another song together for a couple of years now. And just trying to find the right one. And I wrote this one with Ashley Gourley and Ben.

0: Jen Johnson. And actually, we wrote this song a couple of years ago. It's another one I had in my back pocket.
1: What?
0: Actually crazy. And which is just, it's just proof that like the song finds the right time
1: exactly.
0: in your life.
1: Yeah.
0: But we hadn't finished it. We had started it. So we went back in and finished it. And actually, it was Ben's idea to get Kane on it. He was like, you need to tell Kane to do the song with you. It would fit perfectly. And I was like, we have been trying to find the song. And I sent it to Kane, and he literally texted me back immediately and said, I'm in. This is fire. But, you know, we have such a history together anyway. Yeah. We've known each other since we were babies. And I actually cannot believe it's been 10 years since What Ifs came out.
1: I can't either. When I looked that up, I was like, there's no way. A whole decade.
0: We both went and found our spouses. And yeah. now, like, I love this song so much. I am so thankful to have an actual love song because it fits my life now. Like, we're filming with our children and our spouses, and like we're gonna be posting all of that as well too.
1: Oh,
0: like we
1: good.
0: Have a lot of fun content that we're doing.
1: Families
0: together.
1: Involved.
0: Yes, but, and then it makes sense, you know, yeah. and like it's a celebration of love and like finding. I don't know. It's just so sweet, and he is such a good dad and such a good husband, and. Now I have a baby and we like get our kids together and they play. And
1: that's
0: got to
1: be wild.
0: It is so crazy.
1: Together.
0: This is one of the ones that I really just feel like represents where I am now. And I wrote this song because, I mean, it's the hook is never been in love till now. And the whole point of this song is like, I thought I loved other people. I did. There were people and I probably did to whatever capacity I could at the time.
1: Mm-hmm.
0: But now that I have my husband, it's just a different kind of love. Yeah. And it makes me look at those other relationships and see how wrong they were. Like, it's so crazy when you find the right person for yourself. We have a really great marriage.
1: Yeah.
0: And I look at him and I think, how did I think I, like, that's mm-hmm. what love was with these other people. So that's what this song's about. It's not a serious love song, but it is more just like, I thought I had been in love before, and now that I love you, nothing ever even came close to this. So
1: it's a sentiment that I definitely understand. Yeah.
0: Yeah. Uh-huh. And he loves his wife so much. They have such a great marriage, and just the song means so much. I mean, it's such a fun, lighthearted song, but
1: thematically, so rounded.
0: It means so much for us to have the song together. And it's a smash, in my opinion. So.
1: I would agree.
0: And people seem to agree. Everyone's freaking out over it. So.
1: Myself included. So let's play it right
0: now.
1: Let's
0: play it.
1: Will you introduce it?
0: Yes. This is Never Been in Love with Kane Brown.
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5: Your WTOL 11 weather forecast. Extremely hot and humid weather expected into the evening that will trigger the chance of scattered showers and storms. A few storms could include some downpours and gusty winds. That threat will wane overnight tonight. Very warm and humid still. Lows back in the 70s. A little patchy fog possible. Friday will have some on and off scattered showers and storms. Still going to be a muggy feeling day. Not quite as hot with highs in the mid-80s. For your country now, I'm WTOL 11 Chief Meteorologist Chris Vickers.
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